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The Fred Show is going to give you a trip out to our iHeartRadio Music Festival in Las Vegas. Yes, and a grand to spend out there, too. Did you know this girl's going to be on the lineup?

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Well, hopefully, no home wrecking situations for Dua Lipa, because she is a married woman now. Congratulations to her and Callum Turner getting married over the weekend. Adorable wedding pictures. They're the best. Congrats from us at KISS.

0: right, you ready? Swifties, Taylor is officially back tonight. The new single from Disney Pixar's Toy Story 5. I knew it. I knew you. From the perspective of Jesse, by the way, if you didn't know. Yeah, Taylor, I think, is going to go old school country. Back to her roots. And that just makes me even more excited. And yes, don't worry, all day tomorrow, right here on Kiss 107.1, you'll be able to hear that new single. New Music Friday. Can't wait.
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0: What's up?
6: 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And now it's your chance to get back to the theater. 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

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Just make sure you ahead of the game. 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Picture black saying, oh.

Aretha Franklin, Amy Winehouse. No wonder her voice sounds like this. Just listen to Sienna Spiro go on this Die on This Hill on KISS 107.1.

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0: 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And Matt, hello, what's up?
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0: You're talking about these sold-out Olivia Rodrigo tickets. Have you gone to a Graders yet in Cincinnati and taken a picture with our Olivia Rodrigo cardboard cutout? Then you can't get these tickets yet. 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Which Graders is Olivia Rodrigo waiting for you at? Well, we'll tell you on our IG right now, at Kiss107.1. The cardboard cutout is back up waiting for you to take a pic with it. 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

0: 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What's your name? Where are you at? And what you want me to play?
1: Neil, can you play some UConn by Justin Bieber?
0: I got you.
1: Thank you. This is Matt, right?
0: Yes, sir.
1: All right. Thanks a lot, man. I hope

17th, another new album from a superstar artist drops, and we're excited too. Gracie Abrams hit the wall. This is the first single she gave us. Check it out on Kiss 107.1 tonight.

0: The USA 250K giveaway returns tomorrow on Kiss 107.1. It's Matt Holiday, and you know, we're turning 250 years old. 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
19: My name is Dale Pazinski. I'm 19 years old, and this is how I live United. I've always been kind of a computer geek, and I found a way to use those skills to help the homeless in my community. 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
2: What up, what up? Happy almost Friday. We're so close. It's Angelina here on the new hit list, playing you all the new music you need to know. You can hit me up with your requests. Maybe you just want to say what's up. Leave a talk back on the iHeart app. Hold down the red microphone. Or you can hit me up on socials at Angelina on air. Let's kick it off with some Harry Styles. Yeah, we're going to dance a bit tonight. It's American Girls on the new hit list.

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1: Listen, Ari is a musician through and through. It's Angelina, the new hit list. I love what she gives us, the behind the scenes, like whether it's making a beat or like, you know, strumming down her record. She recently shared some BTS of her creating the melody for her latest single, Hate That I Made You Love Me. I'm going to get that on a little later, but you got to watch this one. I got to repost it at new hit list.
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1: Yo, I'm Angelina. Appreciate you hanging out with me, discovering new music. Hit me up on socials. You know I got you on everything at Angelina on Air. It's been so real, leaving you with Olivia Rodrigo. Drop dead on the new hit list.

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Kiss 107.1, it's Kayla. 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

0: 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Win Olivia Rodrigo tickets for the greater's good. 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
1: You better wake up.
2: Wake up.
3: But, you know, I love jail, Fred. Like, I love all things jail. So,
4: Yes.
5: Right, the rule follower.
3: Yeah, I love
4: jail. Except for actually attending jail.
3: Yeah, I don't want to go to jail, but I love the idea of jail.
2: The Fred Show is on.
4: It's Friday, June 4th. The Fred Show is on. Good morning, Kaylin.
5: Good morning.
4: Good morning, Jason Brown.
3: Hi.
4: Paulina's out today. Disney adult off doing Disney adult things. Kiki?
6: Good morning.
4: Are you ever going to become a Disney adult?
6: No.
4: No? No.
6: I don't think so.
4: I could be a Disney visitor in the wintertime, maybe.
6: Yeah.
4: Yeah, you could catch me there.
6: Yeah.
4: And if I had a rich friend who could buy that thing where you like where they take you around and you cut off children in line.
6: Yeah. Oh, yes.
4: And go right to the front. Like,
6: VIP style.
4: I need a rich friend for that. But Showbiz Shelley has money on the show this morning. Bella Hameen's here on the phone and the text 855-591-1035. We're doing the Friday throwback dance party. However, the throwback dance party now every single day all summer on this show. Waiting by the Phone is new this morning. Money with Shelley. I mentioned that. Trips to our iHeartRadio Music Festival to see BTS, Cardi B, and more. It's a very busy Friday, and the weekend is almost here. It's the Fred Show. Glad you're here.

0: ever been left waiting by the phone? It's the Fred Show.
1: Hey, Sasha, good morning. Welcome to the program. How are you?
2: Hi, good morning. Good.
1: So what's going on with this guy, Michael? So waiting by the phone, of course, we're trying to figure out if you've been ghosted. But I mean, tell us how you met and about any dates you've been on and, you know, kind of any information that you can give us to try and help you figure this out.
2: Okay, so I met this guy, Michael, on Tinder, and we went out to drinks. And we really hit it off. So we went to a couple of bars, and while we were like walking from one to the next, he really had to go to the bathroom. And I was like, well, my place is right here if you want to use my bathroom, but it's like, I'm a bit of a messy person. So, I like didn't expect him to come over. So I told him, you know, please don't judge me. And he said he didn't care. He really had to pee. So, right after we left my apartment, just things felt really off. And I mean, we went to one more bar, things felt weird. And then I haven't heard from him since. And like before the apartment, it felt like we were really hitting it off. So I don't know what changed, and I don't know why he's not responding to my text.
1: Okay, because I get it. So you weren't planning to have him over, Sasha. So like you didn't clean the house up, really, like didn't make the bed or didn't put stuff away or whatever, because you figured, well, this is a first date. He's not coming over. So who cares? But then when he had to use the restroom, it's like, all right, we're going to go to my house. But you just need to know that I wasn't ready for guests.
2: Right. And okay, like if he was coming over, I obviously would have cleaned. But like,
1: all right. Well, I mean, that seems innocent enough, I guess. I mean, unless you've been on an episode of Hoarders before. Have you been on the show Hoarders before?
2: Not yet. No.
1: Not yet. All right. Well, maybe we see where this is going. But all right, we're going to call this guy Michael in just a second. You'll be on the phone as well. At some point, you're welcome to jump in on the call. And the hope, as always, is that we can straighten this out and then set you guys up on another date that we pay for. Sound good?
2: Oh, thank you. I hope that works out.
1: Let's see what happens next. Part 2 of Waiting by the Phone after this song on The Fred Show.

0: Good morning. It's the Fred Show, part two of Waiting by the Phone. Hey, Sasha. Okay, welcome back. Let's call this guy Michael. You met on Tinder. You had planned to go out for drinks. You did meet up with him. He had to use the restroom, so you were near your home, and you were like, well, I'll tell you what, we can pop in here. But I didn't clean for guests. I wasn't prepared to have guests over tonight, just a heads up. And he was like, fine. You went in there. You do wind up going out and having drinks. But you noticed from the point he left your house through the drinks, the mood changed. And then you haven't heard from him since the date. And, of course, you want to know what happened.
1: Yes.
0: Okay. Well, let's call Michael now. Good luck.
2: Hello.
0: Hi, is this Michael?
2: Yes.
0: Hi, Michael. Good morning. My name is Fred. I'm calling from the Fred Show, the morning radio show, and I have to tell you that we are on the radio right now, and I would need your permission to continue with the call. Is it okay if we chat for just a second on the show?
2: I guess, sure.
0: Okay, great.
2: This is weird.
0: It is weird. I admit that it's weird to get called by a radio show, and thank you for answering, by the way, and for talking to us. But you're welcome to hang up at any time. But we're trying to get to the bottom of a situation. A woman named Sasha has reached out to us. Do you recall going out with Sasha? You guys met on Tinder, apparently?
2: Yeah. Yes, I do. Yes.
0: Okay. Yeah. So what happened? Because she called us and told us that you guys had met and that she was excited to hang out with you. She said that there was a transition point of the date, I guess, after you went to her house and used the restroom. She told us about, you know, that and how she didn't sort of organize her house or wasn't clean for visitors, which I think a lot of people can relate to. But she says that beyond that point, you know, the date got weird and that she hasn't heard from you. So what happened?
2: Sure. So I guess, you guys, I can't believe I'm about to say this, but she sleeps in a dog bed.
0: I'm sorry?
3: Wait, what?
2: Yeah, so that was, she has it, like, she purchased a bed for dogs, and that's what she uses as her bed.
0: So, like, hold on, I need to understand. So you walk in her bedroom, and, like, normally there would be a bed, you know, hopefully, like, some form of frame or something, and, you know, it wouldn't be on the ground. You know, hopefully, box spring. We were kind of risen off the ground a little bit. And, you know, maybe a headboard, some sheets, you know, that kind of thing. Instead, you walk in, and where that would all be was just a dog bed and, like, a blanket.
2: Correct.
0: Are we sure that isn't her dog's bedroom?
3: Yeah.
0: You know, some people do that. Some people have an extra room, and they, like, set it up like it's their dog's room. Are you sure that this is where she sleeps?
2: Yeah, no, it was a small apartment. It's only one bedroom, and that is where she sleeps. And I did not see a dog in sight when we went in there.
0: Oh, there isn't even a dog. Oh, there isn't a dog at all. So there's really no confusion there.
4: That's it.
0: Wow. I forgot to mention that Sasha is here. I'm extremely forgetful, and I apologize. Sasha, do you sleep in a dog bed? Which is something I didn't think I was going to say today.
1: Yes, but, like, beds are really expensive, and I'm very good with money, and I don't know if you guys knew this, but, like, there are dogs that are, like, human size, and if you buy a bed for them, only, like, $80, but if you buy a mattress, I mean, that can be over $1,000.
3: Girl,
1: and they're really comfortable.
0: What?
4: We just bought a mattress, and they are hella expensive for no reason. There's no reason these mattresses should be this expensive.
0: Okay, but Jason, why are you nodding your head like this is a normal, acceptable thing?
4: Maybe it's something we haven't thought of yet.
3: Oh,
4: right?
3: No.
4: But I do know mattresses go up to like $7,000.
5: Okay, you do it. You sleep in one.
3: Girl, get an air mattress.
0: Yeah, I mean, at least they got the air mattress that even looks like it has a box spring on it.
3: Right.
0: You know, you plug it in, get it at Target, a couple $100, maybe.
3: Oh,
0: this is my question, though. What do you do when somebody comes over? Like, what if things had gone really well with Michael, you know, and it's like time to do some stuff? Do you guys just both crawl into the dog bed, or do you get another dog bed and put it next to it, or like several, link them up together? I mean, what are we doing here exactly?
1: It sounds really weird when you say it like that.
0: Oh, now it sounds weird.
1: But, I mean, yeah, it's comfortable. It's big enough for two. But, like, usually, like, I mean, I never bring a guy over on the first date. But usually if we, like, hang out, we'll go to the guy's place. And then, like, eventually, like, I'll explain about my bed. And, like, usually guys are like, oh, yeah, like, that makes sense.
0: Wait, people are actually like that? They think that's a normal thing?
1: I don't think anyone thinks it's normal, but nobody seems to have a problem with it. But I guess, like, I am still single.
3: Yeah. Yeah.
0: Huh. Yeah, I mean, I have never heard of anything like this before. I think it would probably be good for your health and overall well-being and things like that to just maybe invest in a bed.
5: How's your bed?
1: It's not like it's dirty. It's just like a different type of mattress. I mean,
0: you're essentially sleeping on the floor.
6: What do you eat your food out of?
4: Girl.
6: Like, do you use a dog bowl and a water bowl? You know?
0: Oh, no.
6: Like...
0: Is this some kind of a fetish thing? Does it go beyond?
6: Oh, you get your hair cut at PetSmart. Like, what's tea, girl? Because this is crazy. And where are your family and friends?
0: Do you eat milk bones?
6: Right.
0: Have you ever had a milk bone? Did you enjoy the way it tasted?
6: This is insane.
5: You need your anal glands express.
4: Yes.
0: No, that, and not for pleasure.
5: No. For utility.
0: Do they have to sedate you to clean your teeth?
4: I'm like, wait, yes.
0: Jason's life is a lot like a dog's, apparently.
6: This is crazy.
0: I mean, okay, so Michael, look, you liked her up until that point, I guess. I mean, it doesn't sound like there was much time to really get to know her, but I am a little concerned with the sort of thought process here and, you know, what would lead one to think this was the right thing to do or a good idea. I'm all for saving money. I think there are certain things in life that, you said you were good with money, so, you know, I think it's probably worth an investment in an actual bed and some sheets and things like that. But, Michael, I don't know. You probably have a bed, so she could come over to your house. Would you consider giving her another chance?
2: No, I don't think I want another date here. like I said, if that's a choice that she's making, it's a choice that she's making. But it's kind of questioned everything that I have about her. So I'm not interested.
0: Huh? Okay.
6: I don't blame you.
0: Have you ever barked at anyone, Sasha?
1: No. Not unless they ask.
6: Oh. Okay.
0: I mean,
4: same. I mean,
0: again, Jason. He's finding this far too relatable. Maybe you and Jason should go out. Look, Sasha, I don't think it's going to work out. He's not interested. I wish you the best. You do you. Whatever makes you happy. You claim there are other people who think this is normal. And so maybe, I suspect you'll find someone that will be great. And Michael, good luck to you as well.
2: All right. Thanks, guys.
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2: Taylor Swift's new song for Toy Story 5 is officially out today. I believe it's supposed to be from Jessie's perspective, the little cowgirl. She posted the song teaser with a really cute video of her dressed up as a cowgirl when she was little, her curly hair, curly blonde hair. I think we're playing it today. It's cute. I think it will sound great in the movie. Is it a You Got a Friend in Me? Probably not. I know lots of kiddos, though, are really excited for this collab, and that makes me happy. By the way, her net worth now is estimated officially at $2 billion, making her the richest female musician in the entire world.
3: I could work
2: planet.
3: With that. Rihanna's net worth more?
2: So they're saying richest female musician, and I know that hers is primarily from music, which is she's the only
3: as
2: one to do that.
3: As opposed to the fashion, let the Fenty, at, whatever.
2: Rihanna's net worth.
4: Yeah, it says Rihanna's worth $1.4 billion.
3: Oh, yeah. My God. Step it up.
4: Right. Get to work.
2: Well, she drop could an make
3: album.
2: Music.
3: Right.
2: Yeah.
3: Drop an album, and maybe if it's good, then, you know, you could get up there.
2: Yeah, yeah.
3: Oh, it's so upsetting to only be worth 1.4 when you could be worth 2.
2: Right. I know. But
3: how
2: I
3: do you sleep
2: up?
3: At night, honestly?
2: That's great. The richest musician female in the world. That's really wild. And like I said, first to do it based on mostly just music, Eras Tour, of course, her individual music sales, streaming revenue, merch, of course. I mean, we contributed to at least $1 billion of that.
5: Most of that is me.
2: Yeah, and ownership of her song catalog has been a big driver in bumping that up. Her re-recorded Taylor's Version albums and her decision to buy back the masters to her early music, like, that made the biggest difference, I think. That's what made it really grow. Beyond music, she owns a very large real estate portfolio. I just wish I could say I had a portfolio. It sounds so fancy. Worth $100 million. She has homes in New York, of course. We know Rhode Island, Tennessee, Nashville, California, and then her latest one, I do believe they bought in Ohio. And that is just something that's wild to me. Like, I think that they're going to have a big old mansion in Cleveland Heights or wherever he's from, which is crazy.
3: Man, add that to the portfolio. You know, you've got you got Hamptons. We have New York. We have Nashville. Cleveland.
2: Yeah.
3: We have Cleveland. I mean, you got to have that as part of the... If you're going to have a real estate empire, it's imperative that you have Cleveland.
2: Yeah.
3: Everybody knows. I've been trying to get property in Cleveland for a long time now.
2: Yeah. It's first step, like a primary home.
3: Right.
2: Next step, a vacation home.
3: In Cleveland, which is what I'm working on. We're still only at the primary home phase.
2: Yeah.
3: But I'm working towards it, so it's exciting.
2: I don't own a single thing, so it's okay. It's all good. Only Madonna could shut down Times Square. I mean, I'm sure other people could do it, but our friend John Pasquarella, who writes these emails, was there, and he was really excited. He is very much for Madonna, and you can tell. But the Queen of Pop teamed up with Grindr, like I told you yesterday, for a surprise concert, and tens of thousands of fans turned Times Square into the biggest dance party ever. She just dropped a new song from the upcoming Confessions 2. It's called Love Sensation. It's good. Have you listened to it?
5: It is, yeah. And honestly, the show looked lit. Like, I mean, I love Madonna. Matter of fact, I'm not one of, like, the super Madonna gays, but I was like, whoa.
2: Yeah.
5: Like, it looked real cool.
2: It's like, just the setup or whatever? I didn't see it
5: in
2: the video.
5: Yeah, like, it was literally, like, on top. It was like a billboard, and she came out of, like, a billboard.
2: Oh, wow.
5: And, like, literally performed right on the street, like, all the way up in the sky. Like, it was really cool.
3: Okay, yeah. I got to see Madonna. I went and saw Janet last year, and granted, what is she? I mean, she did a very good job.
2: Oh, my gosh.
3: But she's 30 plus years outside of her prime, maybe. And I'm not trying to be controversial here. I mean, she's probably 60 something.
4: Yeah, she
5: Janet.
4: Is 60.
5: Janet. Mm-hmm. 60.
3: So when I was very young, was Rhythm Nation, which some would argue is, you know, was the prime, right? Well, man, she went into the 90s, the 90s.
2: Oh, yeah.
3: My point is, an older, still very good Janet is way, and probably lip syncing half of it, is still better than no Janet in my life. And I've learned that lesson, sadly, because of all of the people that I've wanted to see who are no longer with us. So now I will go see Madonna in whatever. And I'm glad she's good, because I would have probably have gone to see Madonna at the casino down the street if she were playing it now, simply because I'm not going my life without saying I saw any form of Madonna live. So I'm going.
2: Was that your first Janet concert?
3: I've never seen Janet before, no.
2: That surprises me. I feel like you've been to so many concerts, and you have not seen Madonna.
3: No.
2: Okay.
3: I don't think so. Has she played one of our festivals? I would have known. I would remember that. Ooh, no,
5: I
3: no.
5: I think so.
3: But that's my thing. Is like someone say, oh, but you know, it's
2: kind of
3: it's kind of over. You know, like you, what you wanted was Madonna in the '80s. Well, I wasn't alive then, so like, or I was, but I wasn't able to go to concerts. Yeah. So you know what I mean? Like, so now I'm just I want to go in any form.
4: Absolutely. Is there take anyone what
3: that,
4: you can get?
3: Anyone that comes to your minds that you're like, not ideal, but I'm going.
2: Definitely for
3: like some form of New Edition, I think, is still out there touring.
4: Oh,
3: like,
4: they're still getting it, and they're really good. They're still good. I just saw them for the first time this year.
3: See, there you go.
4: Yep.
3: Like New Edition, that's very much
4: Toni Braxton
3: 40 years
4: Zahar,
3: ago.
4: Yep.
3: Mm-hmm. Yeah.
2: This is very much like, I don't know if anyone will know who I'm talking about that listens to us, but Van Morrison. I tried to get Jason to go with me. He was touring, and he was like, "Who's that?" And that really hurt my heart. But
3: Van Morrison?
2: Van Morrison. I really would
5: I don't
2: love
5: know
2: to
5: who
2: see.
5: That is.
2: Yeah, that's, you know, Brown Eyed Girl.
5: Oh.
3: I didn't. Wait a minute. I'm confused now.
4: A Northern Irish singer and songwriter and poet?
2: Wait. What are we?
4: With a fedora?
2: Okay. Yeah. Yeah.
5: I think I was thinking Morrissey when you were saying that. I was getting them confused.
2: Jim?
5: Yeah.
2: Okay.
5: Or not Jim Morrison.
2: Us.
5: I don't know. Maybe it was all of them.
2: Okay.
5: I don't know.
2: Into the Mystic, Moondance, Domino, Tupelo Honey, Crazy Love. So, yeah, I'm a weirdo who listens to very old music. lastly, speaking of
3: music. I didn't know Van Morrison was still alive.
2: He is, yeah, and he went to a he toured like a couple of years ago. Now I have heard he's not the nicest human, but that's okay.
3: He's 80. Well, I didn't know. Oh, I'm like you. Are you sure you weren't going to a cover band version? Because I didn't realize he was still able to do that.
2: Now I don't think he's still. I haven't heard of him touring since the last few years, so I did miss it. But that was one of mine. I did see Madonna in that prime, and I am forever changed because I was far too young to be seeing what was on the screen. Thank you, Jeff. Lastly, MIA speaking out about being kicked off Cuddy's tour. She basically said, you know, she was made a scapegoat, like we've already heard her say, for sharing her political views during a concert. I still think that's really weird to even bring up. But she says that Kid Cudi ghosted her after firing her. What else are you supposed to do after firing someone?
5: Right. Like, are you supposed to, like, be BFF?
2: Do you stay close?
4: Right. He turned your email off. Just, you know, go ahead and log out for the day.
3: I took away your means of gainful employment.
2: Right.
3: But you can hang around.
2: But stay
3: friends. Just, right. Exactly.
2: Yeah.
3: Yeah,
2: so
3: that's tough.
2: That didn't really shock me, but she is seeking 2.8. She's suing him, claiming she was wrongfully removed from the tour, lost fees, merch, yada, yada, yada. So that's the update on that. But yeah, I think after you fire someone, you should probably ghost them because it's weird if you're like, hey, I miss you. Let's hang out. If you miss us and want to catch up on anything from the show, you can always do that on the iHeartRadio app. Just search The Fred Show on demand.
3: You guys, it's Friday. We did it. It's The Fred Show. New Waiting by the Phone and more coming up.
6: They say

0: too early for Mike to be listening, right?
1: Oh, yeah. Uh-huh. Okay, he's still in REM.
0: All right, good. Because this is for you, and okay. specifically you. Right. Based on the contributions you make to the household. Because there is, well, because there's a woman who went to the internet to talk about how she, I guess, did all of the household chores. She did basically everything in the house. And then one day she just had a mental breakdown and she decided she stopped. And so the dirty dishes piled up, the laundry accumulated. There was actually like food left in a pan in the kitchen. Bathrooms ran out of toilet paper again. The dishwasher had not been loaded or turned on or anything. And then finally, after all this, after I guess 3 days of this, the family realized, wait a minute, like, none of this stuff's getting done. I guess we have to do something around here if we're going to get it handled. And then that was her method of dealing with it, was just to let things go. Okay. I feel like you and my mom are the same person. Like, I love my dad so much. I do not know if he would survive without my mom. Actually survive. Because I think he would just let stuff just go. I mean, he has other obligations. You know, he takes care of other things. But, like, I think he would just let stuff just happen around him until he realized, I have no chonies. I have no underwear. I have nothing.
2: Yeah, he keeps buying new packs.
1: Right. Yeah, literally. Right. That's true. He has backup packs just in case. I think he thinks if I stop doing the laundry. But I just recently found out that prior to him having a live-in squatter, his mom would come and clean, do his laundry, like all that stuff in his own house. Like, he owned his own house, but his mom would sleep over.
2: Oh, wow.
0: This is your partner of 15 years.
1: Yes. So I fully believe that. Like, I just know that if I didn't do the stuff, it would not get done, and our house would be in that exact state.
0: Wow.
2: He's Italian, right?
1: Yeah.
2: Oh. Are they super Italian? Because that's kind of an Italian thing.
1: Yeah. There's a lot of Italian qualities.
2: Here's my mom. Characteristics. My
0: yes, what would happen in your house? I mean, do you guys think, do you and Big Tim evenly distribute the obligations, or do you think you do more than he does?
3: Well, of course, I think I do more, and he thinks that he does more. And love the guy. He would actually try, but like when he washes the dishes, I'm like, are you blind? Like, did you not see that it's still half a meal in this pan? And he thinks he's done his big one. So he's like drying them and putting them up. I'm like, this is disgusting. So he would actually try to clean up. It would not meet my standards at all.
0: I see. Yeah. So sometimes it's just easier for you to do it for your peace of mind.
3: Oh, yes. Because
0: it'll be done your way.
2: Do you let him use the dishwasher?
3: No. You know, that's a trauma thing for me. As a kid, I grew up in a house with a perfectly fine dishwasher and was never allowed to use it.
0: I don't understand that. And I've heard that from more than one person growing up. That, like, no, the dishwasher ran all the time in our house.
3: No,
0: Same. There was no shame in using the dishwasher. No, that's interesting because this must be an argument in my sister's house, because the last time I was there, my brother-in-law was making something in a pan or on a plate or something, and he showed it to me, and it was basically a plate of food. And he goes, your sister, out of nowhere, no context, he goes, your sister would think this is okay to put in the dishwasher. And then they start snapping at each other, and I was ashamed. I was ashamed. I'm like, Amanda, that's a plate of food. Where do you think that goes?
2: Yeah.
0: Like a little bit of bits. You know, and then you put it in the dishwasher if it's got bits on it. Like, it doesn't have to be perfectly clean to go in the dishwasher. But I mean, there was like a sandwich on it.
3: Oh, no.
0: I mean, I'm like, Amanda. And so it came out of nowhere. So the passive aggressiveness means that's something that they fight about in the house.
3: Yeah. Same in my house. Like, bro, you have to actually clean the dishes. Like, I don't know if he's just dipping them in the dishwater and then putting them on the side, but he does a terrible job washing dishes, but he will try. I will give him that.
0: That's wild to me. I can't imagine having an appliance in the house that we weren't allowed to use.
3: It was torture. And the one time I tried to use it, I've of course used dish liquid or detergent or whatever. Bubbles all the way to the neighbor's house. Yeah, so like I was forbidden to ever use
0: that. May be part of the reason why.
3: Yeah. And now I have one in my house, perfectly fine, brand new, and I still don't use it.
2: Try it.
0: That's wild. That's be liberated. Be free. Kiki, be free. Run.
2: Generational trauma.
0: Run free. It's the Fred Show.

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21: 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Why not?
20: Love him. a hint of ugly. I don't believe you.
21: That's the best way to go.
20: Friday, June 5th. It's a Fred Show. Hi, Kaylin.
0: Good morning.
20: Hi, Jason.
3: Hi.
20: Paulina's a Disney adult today. Hello, Kiki.
22: Good morning.
20: Showbiz Shelley in the showdown. Next hour, $700. That's the prize. The Entertainment Report and headlines are coming up. What are you working on, Kay?
0: We are talking new music because it's Friday and we get blessed every Friday with some new music. Also, a lot of people are upset with B-dubs, Buffalo Wild Wings, and I will tell you why.
20: Man, really?
0: Mm-hmm.
20: People coming for Chili's on this show?
0: Mm.
20: Now people are going for B-dubs?
0: Hooters? I mean, it's like, Hooters? When will it end?
20: How dare you? 855-591-1035. Call and text the same number. That's how you get a hold of us. Why did you write it? Only thing on the sheet, it says movies that traumatized us as kids. What is coming to mind, Kiki, when you think about this? Movies that traumatized you as a child. I feel like everyone listening right now, one comes to mind instantly.
0: Yep.
20: And I want to know what yours is. 855-591-1035. But why?
22: Because they're promoting this new scary movie, I think, with like Marlon Wayans, mm-hmm. and, you know, I've been seeing all that. But they always have that dude in there from Scream.
0: Mm-hmm.
22: That movie really traumatized
20: with
22: me.
20: With the mask on?
22: Yes.
20: Oh,
22: those face.
20: Yeah.
22: Oh, my. Oh, I was terrified. And then it was like the hottest Halloween costume that year. So as a kid, every high schooler had that stupid mask, and I was terrified. So it just made me think of it. Like, what movie actually traumatized you as a kid? Because that movie did. Like, as an adult, I don't want to watch that movie.
20: What comes to mind for you, Kaylin?
0: It is What Lies Beneath. It's a really good movie, actually, but it's a scary movie with, I think, Michelle Pfeiffer.
20: It's on, like, every list that I found this morning.
0: Are you serious?
20: Every list, yeah.
0: Mm-hmm. Okay, I could not go in the, if you know, you know, in, like, the lake after that, or water. And yeah, I'm still pretty traumatized.
20: It seems like a lot of these, though, the list I found are movies from the 80s for some reason. I think it's because a lot of people now in their 30s, 40s, 50s, whatever, would have been exposed to those movies because they were born in the 80s or 90s. Because mm-hmm. like some of these are, I was very, very young, but I watched them into the 90s or whatever. Watership Down. This is from the 70s. An animated adaptation of Richard Adams' novel depicting rabbits facing predators and human threats with graphic violence and death. Whoa. That shocked young viewers.
0: Wow.
20: Okay. Our boy Daryl from the DMV. Oh, yeah. Daryl.
23: Good morning, Fred.
20: Good morning, everyone. Good morning. Hey. Good morning. You are a dedicated listener. We love you for that. What is the movie for you? Traumatized you as a child?
23: And the movie Anaconda with Ice Cube and J-Lo.
0: Mm-hmm.
20: How old are you, Daryl? If that was a childhood movie for you, how old are you?
23: I'm 38. But okay. My family's big wrestling fans. So I used to have a toy snake for Jake the Snake Robert, and I watched the movie with my dad, and after the movie went off, he decided to put it under my cover.
0: Aww.
23: So when I pulled my covers back, it's a giant rubber snake. So ever since then, I've been afraid of snakes.
20: Okay. Well, now you can thank your parents for that,
0: right.
20: like a lot of other trauma. Thank you, Daryl. Have a good weekend. Thanks for listening, man. Appreciate you. Oh, bye. Bye, friend.
0: Bye,
20: friend. Your show is so good. You guys are all the best. Hey, sir, how you doing?
24: How you doing, man? How you doing?
20: Sir, traumatized you as a kid. Which movie was it?
24: Hellraiser.
0: Oh, yep.
24: Yes. The guy that had the VLs on his face, like, as a kid, like, he used to traumatize me, like, literally.
0: Just seeing that at Blockbuster, I can remember, scared the hell out of me. I never rented it.
20: What's the premise of the movie?
24: It's like this guy, he's just doing whatever. It's weird.
20: It's like, he's a guy.
0: He is.
20: And he's doing whatever, man. And you can't be doing that out here.
0: He has needles on his face.
20: Okay. Oh. He is doing whatever, yeah. Isn't he? Thank you, sir.
24: Yes, sir. Yes, sir.
20: Have a good day. The Care Bears handsome? Movie 2.
0: Whoa.
20: A New Generation. Not even the Care Bears movie. We're talking about a Care Bears movie too traumatized people as children. Despite its colorful characters, the film explores dark themes like deals with evil forces, transformation into terrifying creatures, and accidental death. Care Bears movie?
22: Right. What?
20: And not even the first one, but the second one is the problem.
0: A lot of our children's movies were, like, scary. You know, they make them softer now, but I feel like, I don't know, A Christmas Story, I don't know if that's necessarily a kid's movie, but when the teacher turned into a witch, I was trying, like, that whole movie was weird. The leg lamp. That was a leg. Do you guys know? With the fishnets on?
1: Yeah.
20: See, on this list are much older movies, and I guess maybe you're right. Maybe they've just changed the way they make. Maybe they've decided, like, we shouldn't make, you know, we shouldn't have horrific themes in children's movies. Jaws in 1975. Yeah. I mean, look, that's well before I was born, and I can remember that freaking me out. The suspenseful shark attacks and fear of unseen dangers in water caused many children to develop lifelong anxieties about swimming in deep or dark water. Yeah.
22: That's real.
20: Yeah, I think so. I'm convinced if I can't see my feet in the water, and maybe even then there is a shark, and that definitely comes from, you know, deep childhood trauma of being afraid of that. Jessica, good morning.
2: Hey, this is Jessica.
20: Well, is this Jessica?
2: Yes, it is.
20: Yay! I was hoping it was. I was really hoping that it was Jessica. What is a movie that traumatized you as a kid?
2: The black version of The Wizard of Oz, The Wiz.
22: The Wiz.
2: Diana Ross. That movie traumatized me, y'all.
22: Really?
2: When I tell you, from the part when they was in the basement, like, it looked like the subway station and the things was coming out the wall.
22: Oh, yes.
2: And the black people were screaming, Toto. Oh, my God.
22: I love The Wiz.
20: I think the white person of The Wizard of Oz, the white version of The Wizard of Oz also traumatized a lot of people. That's on a list, too, for most people.
22: No, it was kind of scary.
20: Thank you, Jessica. You're the best. Have a good day.
2: You as well. Take care, y'all.
20: My girl, the sudden death of the best friend from a bee sting.
0: Oh, my. Traumatized.
20: How did I forget that? A bee sting?
22: The Lion King gave me trust issues.
20: Oh,
22: being
20: yeah.
22: Real. Like, you can't trust your own brother. That's crazy. Final Destination.
0: I mean, yeah.
22: I still won't drive behind the trucks with the logs on it. Like, yeah.
20: There it is. The Never-Ending Story, 1984. The death of Artax in the Swamp of Sadness and encounters with terrifying creatures like G-Mork traumatized many children. Jumanji, 1995. The concept of being trapped in a magical board game along with dangerous animals. Jurassic Park, scenes of dinosaurs attacking humans, particularly in the opening scene. Willy Wonka and the Chocolate Factory. Now, that's a really old movie. The tunnel scene and other unsettling moments created intense fear. Well, don't do drugs, kids, and then you'll be fine. Venus, how you doing, Venus?
3: Hi, Fred. I want to say first, I love you. I listen to y'all guys' show every morning on the way to work, I am now.
20: Well, thank you. What movie traumatized you, Venus?
3: Poltergeist.
20: Mm-hmm. Well, that, I think, was supposed to traumatize you.
3: I tell you, literally, I could not go to sleep at night. My parents, for some reason, my dad was a big horror movie person, and he would watch them all. Oh, my God.
20: Okay. Well, I can see why that one might be concerning for you. Thank you, Venus. Have a good day.
3: Thank you.
20: Poltergeist. I mean, isn't that like a murderer?
0: Ghosts, right?
20: That murders people? Poltergeist follows the Freeling family, whose suburban home becomes the epicenter of terrifying paranormal activity after strange occurrences escalate to a full-blown supernatural crisis known for mixing domestic realism with stunning special effects. How stunning could they have been in 1982? Right. I'm sure they were stunning at the time. It delivers suspenseful scares without gore, hailed as a horror classic. I mean, I've heard, obviously, the reference. I can't tell you I've ever seen that movie start to finish. Hey, Nina.
4: Good morning.
20: Good morning, Nina. The movie that traumatized you as a child. It came to mind right away, I'm sure.
4: Exorcist.
20: The Exorcist. Yeah. Now, that's a murderer. Well, yeah.
22: That'll do it.
0: Well, she's possessed, and with the cross, that scene with the cross, where she's that did it for me.
4: Hold on. Going up and spitting out that pea soup or whatever it was.
0: Oh, yes. Or she's going backwards down the stairs.
20: Yeah.
0: In a backpack.
20: Do people die in these movies or not? Or is it just scary? I thought people died in all these movies.
4: Yeah, they died.
20: The other
4: one is, I was really young, and my mom, we watched The Hand. It was a black and white movie, and then we slept in bunk beds, and so I was always scared The Hand was going to come get me.
20: Oh, okay. Well, it's not. It's going to be okay, Nina. Thank you. Have a good day.
22: You're safe.
20: It's okay. Candyman, The Land Before Time, When the Mom Dies, Bambi, that one. I mean, how is that even for children?
22: Yeah.
0: That's why we're messed up.
20: Dead parents, that's always not a good theme. The Dark Crystal, The Labyrinth, E.T., Carrie, the Winnie the Pooh movie.
22: Oh, is it the scary one that they released?
20: But really only the Heffalump and Woozles part. I had recurring nightmares after that with people and objects getting really big and then really small after that.
0: Yeah.
20: Okay. Yeah. Yeah. But I mean, all seems very traumatizing. Makes sense to me. Headlines, biggest stories of the day. And Kaylin has the entertainment report next. New Niall Horan music. Kaylin, it's called Taste So Good.
0: Okay.
20: Jason, it's called Taste So Good.
1: Ooh, okay.
20: He's talking

0: It's giving like, it's giving 90s kind of.
1: Uh-huh.
0: I like it.
2: The Fred Show is on. Yeah. Fred's biggest stories of the day.
0: So good to me too.
1: Yeah. We're going to give away some vinyls for that song too on our Instagram today.
3: Ooh,
0: so. Niall Horan. Yes. Oh, that's right. We got a whole thing,
1: Vinyls.
0: Right?
1: Yes.
0: Hold on. Let me go through my memos. I have lots of memos, okay?
1: Fred Show Radio.
0: I got to find the Niall Horan memo. Where's the Niall Horan memo? Do you have it? Oh, you know, here it is. It's from Jason. FYI, tomorrow, when we have the Niall premiere. It's like the fifth premiere we're doing today. We're doing Taylor. We're doing Niall. We're doing, what's another one? We have another one, don't we?
1: Madonna has one, but I don't know if we're premiering.
3: Yeah, no. There's a lot of new music, but I think we're just doing those two.
0: Okay. It says, hey, tomorrow, we'll be playing the new Niall throughout the day and sending listeners to Instagram. I'm just reading to you the exact memo that we received internally to win vinyl copies of the new album Dinner Party. One grand prize winner will win his entire catalog on vinyl.
3: Yeah.
0: Please mention Niall tomorrow in the contest that will be on IG. Okay. On many respective stations. Wherever you listen to us, look on the IG.
1: Yes. Is Fred Show Radio.
0: It's on Fred Show Radio too?
1: Yeah, it's coming.
0: Okay.
1: Yes.
0: We just took the liberty of making it our contest too. Of course we did. I like that song. It's been, I like that song. I like that song. I'm happy about that. All right. Biggest stories of the day. It's slim pickets. If we take out politics, and then we take out war, and we do, I don't want you to hear this and go biggest stories of the day. Hey, you're missing a few, Fred. Yeah, I know. We're not going to talk about the Strait of Hormuz.
1: Please, no.
0: We've been saying it wrong, by the way. It's the Strait of Hormuz, apparently.
3: Stop. Everyone is saying Hormuz.
0: I know.
3: But
0: someone corrected it on like TikTok.
1: She should smile.
0: And I believe TikTok.
3: Oh, okay.
0: So anyway, we don't talk about any of that stuff. The Hurricanes beat the Vegas Golden Knights 4-3 in game 2 of the Stanley Cup final on Thursday night to win the series. Game 3 of the best of 7 happens on Saturday in Las Vegas, and the finals of the
3: World Cup soccer.
0: NBA. that's happening as well.
3: Yeah.
0: You're right about that. I have a story about that, I think, somewhere in here. Maybe I didn't put it in here. I'm not sure. You can't bring water bottles to the any of the World Cup games. I guess they're worried about people throwing them at other people. But I think what they're really worried about is not making money on the sale of water.
3: True that.
0: But the NBA Finals game 2 tonight, Spurs Knicks. Knicks are up 1-0 in that series. That game is in San Antonio. Lots of talk about how it moves to New York, how expensive those tickets are in New York. The very worst ticket last night, the worst ticket in Madison Square Garden, $7,500.
3: Wow.
0: And it's only going to go up because if they win tonight somehow, then they could sweep the series. They could win the next two in New York and then win the NBA Finals and the championship. And that, I can only imagine what like a game 3 in New York or 4 in Madison Square Garden, if somehow they went up 3-0,
3: wow.
0: It would be like tens of thousands of dollars for New Yorkers to see that. I can't remember the last center in the finals was 99. So anyway, and Donald Trump, I believe, is going to one of those games, which is only adding more, complication to all of that.
1: First sitting president, right, to ever go to a NBA finals.
0: I think so. And it's on every single site this morning. So the only mention, it's a pop culture mention, guys. The president is going to the NBA finals. Make of that what you would like. Sad story. This is a sad story. Top Gun Maverick actor James Handy was stabbed to death at his L.A. home. He'd been appearing in film and TV since the early 80s and most recently seen in Top Gun Maverick, Jumanji, and NCIS Los Angeles. Authorities say that the 81-year-old was stabbed in the chest Wednesday morning by his girlfriend's son in the front yard of his home in California. Police have arrested the son, a 44-year-old man named Michael, who has allegedly confessed to the crime. He allegedly called 911 to report the crime, saying, "I'm the son of man I just killed, man of sin." It's very troubling. But that story's everywhere this morning. A Sherpa, this is a good news story, climbing guide believed to have died on Mount Everest was found alive after spending nearly a week on the frigid mountain without food or bottled oxygen in what many are calling a miraculous feat of survival. In fact, the family of the 52-year-old man had already begun his funeral rites. So I guess it's a process of like remembering someone there. They'd already begun, they already were having his funeral. And he crawled back to base camp out of nowhere, exhausted and frostbitten, but alive. And they believe he's going to survive, which will be a Lifetime movie, a Netflix movie. It'll be a movie in theaters. It'll be a movie.
1: Yes.
0: I think they've already cast Jennifer Lawrence in it somehow. And who's going to be the guy crawling back? Who's Jacob Elordi? Sydney Sweeney somehow is in this thing
4: somehow
0: too.
4: Somehow can he be naked on the mountain?
0: Well, it turns out he believed that he was so warm, but he was cold. He stripped all of his clothing off, and the only person who could warm him was Sydney Sweeney. Somehow, it's National Donut Day, which means that you should eat a donut. And they've already two different people have tried to enable me this morning, both the donut people and Bella. And I'm trying to avoid the donut. Okay?
4: It's right there.
3: They're sitting right here in this bag right next to me.
0: I know. I don't need the donut, guys.
1: Just glazed already.
0: But lots of different donut deals. Well, that's a great weekend, and we're hoping for that. I'm always going into the weekend hoping for that. I'm always glazed and ready, but...
3: Yes.
0: But...
3: It's Friday, obviously.
0: Like the donut I'm not going to eat, no one eats me. Krispy Kreme is offering customers a free donut of their choice. No purchase necessary. You can just, that's true enablement. You can just walk in and take one and walk out.
1: Oh, I'm on my way.
0: Maybe ask them first. Don't just take it. But Donut will give you a free donut. Dunkin' Donuts will give you a free donut. There should be a place called Donut.
4: And they'll give you a free one.
0: Keep it simple. With the purchase of any beverage, Tim Hortons, if you are lucky enough to have one of those. Let me see what else. Oh, and then, of course, they had to rank the 24 top donuts from best to worst. So what would you say would everyone, of all the people they asked, whoever it was, hundreds, thousands, the number one most popular donut would be what?
4: It's got to be Jason.
3: Is it only like donut restaurant places, or can it be store-bought too?
0: I think it's just any, these are flavors, not necessarily the place.
3: Okay. I think it's probably just like plain glazed, right?
0: Number one. Yeah. That's like vanilla ice cream is the, number one ice cream. I've never understood, is vanilla really everyone's favorite, or is it that they sell more of it because it's in everything else? Like cookies and cream, vanilla base.
3: Yeah.
0: Mm. A lot of things have vanilla in it. But I'll be honest with you, man. Vanilla bean. Yeah. You give me that, I'm a happy guy.
3: Or soft serve vanilla.
1: With some birthday cake.
0: Mm-hmm. I don't need all the other, shenanigans. Rainbow sprinkles, number two, old fashioned. Which is basically like just the donut. It's all kind of like crispy on the outside. Yeah. Kinda,
4: like a cider donut?
0: But I think it has less flavor than that.
3: It's like just dough.
0: Yeah, same idea. Nothing on the top of it. Yeah. Nothing. Yeah. Raspberry jelly.
3: That's my favorite.
0: Apple fritter donut. Donut holes. I didn't realize that was a flavor, but that's a whole thing. That's number six. Chocolate frosted crumb cake, blueberry cake, glazed twist, and sugar twist. This is not going to surprise anyone who's been listening for a little while, because I'm the guy who will only eat. Not to say I won't eat other forms of mac and cheese, but I stand on business when it comes to Kraft macaroni and cheese in the box with the powdered cheese and the macaronis. Do not try and come at me with Pokemon Go mac and cheese. I don't want it. The texture's not right. I want the original. Now, that's not to say I wouldn't go to a bougie restaurant. They have like other mac and cheese. I'm going to eat it. But when it comes to that category, I want the rectangular box Kraft, not any other brand. And it has to be the powdered cheese, and it has to be the little macaronis, the original flavor. I bring this up because I don't remember why I brought it up.
1: You don't need that.
0: Oh, because a lot of these donuts, this is what it was. A lot of these donuts, I get so caught up in standing on business.
4: You're so passionate.
0: People say that I'm not some people would argue I don't have enough principles, but I am a very principled guy. One of them. Mm-hmm. No one has said that recently, but some might say. These donuts that have egg flavored donut with yolk icing and a piece of candied bacon across. I'm saying they get too fancy with it.
1: Oh yeah.
0: Just give me a basic glazed, which is why it's number one. Like, just give me a well-done classic.
1: Where is the chocolate Long John on the list? I feel like that's a strong number two.
0: It's not. It is not on the list at all.
1: Justice
0: it's not in the top
1: the chocolate
0: 10.
1: Long John.
0: But what I mean? You go to a lot of these fancy places, and it's like matcha donut with a pineapple swirled, dehydrated apple.
3: Sorbet on top.
0: What is this? I don't, matcha, I don't want a grass clippings donut. I just want, and I understand what they're trying to do, but people will wait in line for 2 hours to get these donuts that are, whatever.
1: Gluten-free Tootsie Roll. Lollipop.
0: Tootsie Roll banana, but plantain matcha. You know what I mean? Just give me the regular one.
1: Yes.
0: And sometimes a really dumb plan actually works out. I would never have expected this to actually work, but a thief in San Francisco opted not to have a getaway driver. Instead, he hired, of all things, a Waymo. Now, the Waymo, we can't go on the highway with that right now. But sure, limit yourself. They can't find him.
1: Oh. Wait, what?
0: They can't find him. Which is amazing. The guy, he robbed a hot yoga studio, first of all. This is in San Francisco. And apparently he got away with an armload of activewear. It sounds ridiculous, but Waymo is run through an app, and there are cameras all over the cars. So they know what he looks like, and that generally they know where he went. Right? Because that's the point. But they can't find him. I guess the detective admitted, I think it would be easier to solve. You would think it would be easier to solve in a Waymo, but it sounds like the guy booked the Waymo with a stolen burner phone and stolen information. And so the video footage didn't help much either. But yeah, he got in the least capable right now autonomous vehicle with the least amount of options, and was able to get away. And they have a picture of him with his, you know, active wear and everything. I would not think that would work, but it did. It's National Start Over Day, guys, which after National Donut Day, you might need that. National Moonshine Day and National Veggie Burger Day. We're on a journey. National Donut Day and all the way to National Veggie Burger Day today. Which,
1: give me the donut.
4: It's my day too.
0: Yeah, and give me the moonshine too. And we'll start over tomorrow. Yeah. How many times have I done that? Woken up on a

0: Guess what I mean? Someone texted, I had a savory salmon donut in Alaska. Well, okay, I mean, you're in Alaska, so that's a good place to do that. But, I mean, that's what I mean. It's salmon donut? Like, do we need it?
1: That kind of sound good. She said, with cream cheese, lathered on top.
0: Yeah, but to get a bagel. That's a bagel.
1: With the sweetness?
0: I don't know.
2: Kalen's entertainment report is on the
0: place. Give me that. I'll take the original all day before we get fancy with this.
1: Yeah.
3: Brad, I got to talk about Karen Reed. Have you seen the latest?
0: I saw the headline, but tell me about it.
3: So she's suing the Massachusetts State Police as well as the Canton Police Department after being acquitted of her late cop boyfriend John O'Keefe's murder, claiming they hire and trained biased and corrupt officers who she says are bigots. And this case was big a few years ago. Tons of documentaries around it. And if you're into true crime, like Fred and I are, you definitely know Karen. She also was supposed to come on the show, but that's a personal beef I have with her.
0: According, very upsetting.
3: Yeah, to wish you a happy birthday, which is like...
1: She ghosted us, right?
0: An acquitted murderer so to hard. Wish me a happy birthday. And then I guess she got mad because we had to reschedule because we weren't on for the particular day or something happened or I was not here for some reason. And now she won't talk to us anymore. Maybe it's part of this money grab thing she's doing now.
3: I rooted for you, girl. Well, I would have worn merch. Like, Karen is
0: I thought the whole thing was fishy. The bottom line is, I don't know what Karen Reed did or didn't do. That's the thing. We don't really know. You know, it's like there are two sides of the story, but like no one really. So how can you acquit someone of murder if you're not sure?
3: I just think the cops were...
0: Or convict someone, rather.
3: Yeah. So according to this lawsuit, she says that they've created this culture of bigotry, misogyny. She listed all the groups of people they hate. Women, Black Americans, Asian Americans, Jews, Hispanics, Arabs, gay people. And she's saying, like, take your time to really read over, like, what they're saying, the words they're using. And she just claims that there's... She has a bunch of audio examples and written messages that prove this. And basically, she's just saying, like, these people are supposed to serve and protect us, and they are making it worse. Not only they're trying to frame me. I mean, remember in the case where they were talking about going through her stuff because, you know, she was under fire for possible murder, and they were like, the cops were texting, like, oh, shoot, I didn't find any of her nudes. You know,
0: their behavior was... disgusting.
3: It was gross. And she names out that Michael Proctor guy, Fred. Remember him?
0: He was
3: heading the whole investigation. Sean Good and all of those officers. And then remember, they called the judge Aunt Bev. Or was it Sharon or Bev? Bev?
0: I thought it was Bev. Yeah, she seemed like she was in on the whole thing, too. It really did seem that way.
3: Like, she was so close with someone involved in this case that they call her aunt, and then they thought that was okay to be the judge in the trial. So, yeah, she's suing both of those police groups, just saying, like, they did a ton of crap to me. I don't care if I'm off free. They are not doing what they're supposed to be doing. Lots of new music out today. Steve Lacy is back. Remember him?
1: Oh, yeah.
4: Yes. And he is now shirtless and has abs.
1: What?
4: Okay. Yes. I was like, damn. Okay, Steve Lacy.
3: So he's back with a song called The Feeling.
0: Something that's never been said about me. He's shirtless with abs. Damn. Never been said.
3: Yeah. It's just one big ab. He has, like I said, The Feeling, Taylor Swift's song for Toy Story, obviously, Alex Warren with Passenger, Kiki's favorite.
1: Yes.
3: We just played the Niall Horan, which is my favorite of all this new music. Love Sensation by Madonna is amazing, too. I mean, that's going to kill it at every Pride Festival, as well as Cowboy by Shaboozey. And he dropped the music video for this, and it features the beautiful Sierra Miller. She's the one who got screwed over a la Summer House when her ex and her bestie were, you know, dating behind her back, and that whole thing blew up. Part two of that reunion aired this week, but she's in the music video. It's kind of shot like it's a like old Western. So she's wearing like the old Western stuff. She goes into the saloon and she wreaks havoc on that little Western town. So shout out to her and Shaboozey. She's getting a lot. She's also doing the after show for Love Island, which I saw. So it's, I don't know. I'm very happy that she's getting all the things she deserves. And lastly, slow news day. So I'm going to go to my friend who has a lot of opinions on female fashion, women's fashion.
4: Fred.
3: To talk about some new trends.
4: Okay.
3: Fred also has opinions, but you've been very loud lately about what the girlies should wear. So okay. I want to bring these trends for you. So the first trend, I believe it started with the very bougie brand Margiela and their tabby shoe. Now it's worked its way all around to like places like Steve Madden. And basically it's shoes. Have you seen these? with a separator between the toe.
0: Wait, what are they called?
5: You look like an animal.
3: Look up a tabby shoe.
4: Hooves.
5: Yes, it is.
3: Yeah. It's giving hoof chic. Mm-hmm. So the tabby shoes. Steve Madden has a really good dupe.
0: Nope. So like camel toe shoe.
3: Yeah. Yeah.
0: Yeah, I don't like it.
3: Yeah.
4: Not only do those look insane, but they cannot be comfortable.
3: The tabbies.
4: It's forcing your
0: toes. Yeah, it looks like a hoof or a camel toe. It does.
4: Apart.
0: And I'm not interested. Now, look, you wear whatever you want. I just, if, you know, since we're talking about opinions, I don't think it's flattering. I don't love it.
3: I need your opinions. Okay, also see-through shoes. Have you guys noticed this? Like,
0: oh, like the jellies?
3: Well, kind of, but they're like net shoes.
0: My nieces have those. They're 5 and 2. So, yeah.
3: I actually was going to get some adult jellies the other day, and my mom, I literally go, Mom, are these cute? And she looked at me and she said, I can't even go there. No adult woman should ever own those. And I was like, excuse me.
5: She ate you up.
3: Yeah, I didn't buy them.
5: All right, Miss Pam.
3: I didn't buy them.
0: Well, if that's the case, the Sesame Street sweatshirt I bought yesterday. Probably should return that, Pam. Sorry.
3: She really bodied me. And lastly, the dad shoes and the frilly socks. How do we feel about the dad sneakers? My sister's in New Balances these days, and she's Gen Z that look like she should be on the grill at, like, Father's Day.
4: Yeah, I like those because I'm all about a comfortable shoe.
3: Okay.
4: A comfortable gym shoe. Like, I live in my Hokas. They're not, you know, the most attractive, but they're very comfy. However, I do not like a ruffle, so we do not need to be putting ruffled socks with gym shoes.
3: Okay, and no bloomers. You don't like the bloomers.
4: Oh, could you imagine if you had ruffled socks with the blue? Like, oh,
3: right, and
4: no,
3: the tabbies.
4: Throw it all
0: now,
4: away.
0: Why do you care about a bloomer? Like, you're not even trying to go there.
4: Oh no, I definitely will not wear a bloomer. But if, as my opinion,
0: well, no, I mean, but like the woman wearing a bloomer also wouldn't appeal to you.
4: No,
0: the woman not wearing a bloomer wouldn't appeal to you. So, like, I guess I don't know why you care.
4: Exactly. I just want my queens to eat when they're walking outside and. You look medieval. You don't.
3: It's Colonial Woman Summer.
4: It is. It's giving Pilgrim Girl Summer.
3: Realness.
4: I'm just not here for it.
3: Okay. All right. Thank you to our fashion correspondent. Like
0: it would
3: I said.
0: Be a little strange if it's like, you know, I go home with a lady and it's time and it's like, how many layers we got going on?
3: Right.
0: What are we doing?
4: Right.
0: Oh, we got more than one, I see. Okay.
3: Yeah. The trends are cyclical. So sometimes we want to show our skin and sometimes we really just want to repel everyone. So it's Colonial Woman Summer. What do you think, Kiki? No bloomers?
5: You know, I agree with whatever Jason says. Okay.
3: Right.
5: He told me I look cute the other day. It was the best compliment I got in years. I was, because it takes a lot to get Jason's
0: approval. She was wearing bloomers, which is the weird part of the whole thing.
5: I wear bloomers every year. They've always been a season for me. Okay.
0: But you know my idea, and we're still brainstorming, we're still whiteboarding this. I'm going to take it to Shark Tank, though. It's called, we need a better title for it, Jason, but or maybe we'll go to the boss since he's good with alliteration. Everything has to rhyme. But it would be called like future wardrobe or like future shopping or something. Essentially, it's a box. It's a box.
3: Yeah.
0: The product is a box. Okay. And like when you think things are starting to go out, like what's starting to go out right now? Like skinny jeans, for example. Skinny jeans on men are going out. Maybe they've been out. I don't know, but I still see a lot of them.
3: Yeah.
0: I got a lot of skinny jeans because I thought that was what you're supposed to have. And now people like straight leg. And so I got to go out and replace everything. And the process has begun. Okay. So, but I put all the skinny jeans in my future wardrobe of the future, my surprise wardrobe box, put the box away. And then in about 15 years, crack the box open. Boom. I am on trend.
4: Like a time capsule.
0: Right. And you could have like 6 or 8 boxes going at once. What else did I replace? Birkenstocks. Mm-hmm. I just bought Birkenstocks again. Say what you want. Go on GQ. Ask Kaylin.
3: Mm-hmm.
0: That's people are wearing them again now. I felt stupid buying them 30 years later. But then someone made fun of me. And then 3 other women were like, no. That's what he's supposed to be wearing. Mm-hmm. Like that's in now.
5: Yep.
0: You know, so, but if I just kept the ones from before, I wouldn't have had to buy them again because everything old becomes new again. True. It's a box. I'm going to go on Shark Tank with a box.
3: Yeah. It should be called Cyclical.
4: Ooh.
0: Ooh, that, if I could spell that.
5: Okay.
0: Yeah.
5: Electric, how do we spell it? Cynical. What you say? Cynical. Popsicle. I don't know.
0: You've been making up words left and right.
3: Okay, maybe we'll.
5: What she said.
0: What is that? How does that make you feel when you?
5: I want to support your small business, but if it's called, what is it?
3: Cyclical.
5: I can't.
0: We should just call it Popsicle. Because name doesn't have to have anything to do with it.
3: Okay, Popsicle.
0: But I'm going to make a billion. This is how people make $1 billion, you guys.
3: Make $1 billion.
0: This is how people make $1 billion, all right? It's like the most basic idea. I'm going to make a viral video. I'm going to make $1 billion with my new product, Popsicle. And people go Google that. And you gotta spell it weird too, like P O P S Y C L.
4: Oh, yeah.
0: Right. And this is my new product, and we'll make the box a crazy color, and we'll charge $39.99 for it. But I got them all at U-Haul down the street, and I spray painted them.
5: That's smart, man.
0: I'm telling you. And then people, but think about this. Think about if you actively did this every 5 or 6 years.
4: Yeah.
0: You'd have to find a place for all these boxes, but you would be so set. Because not only would you have the old product that's new again, but you'd have the original old vintage product on top of that, mm-hmm. which people pay all this money. Why am I giving this information out?
3: I don't know.
5: We got to save it because you put a subscription with it.
0: There has to be a subscription.
5: Like, you put it in the box, right, for free. But if you want to unlock the box, that's $10.99.
0: Oh, it's $10.99. Oh. Well, and then I team with Taylor Swift. She picks the color.
5: Come on now.
0: Boom. Now, all of a sudden.
4: Collab.
0: Right, exactly.
3: Yeah. Yes. Okay.
0: It's like, this is a color that came right out of Taylor's brain.
4: Yep.
0: You know, for our popsicle.
4: T-S-X popsicle.
0: Yeah. Oh, my God.
3: Oh, my gosh. And the rollout will be random billboards around big cities.
0: With just pictures of popsicles.
3: Yes.
0: Why are we giving this away? Copyright me. No, what was the word you made up yesterday on your podcast?
5: Oh, what? Now why do you want to talk about that? That's not my brightest moment.
0: I did too, but you're making up words left and right, so I just wanted to know.
5: I was trying to say, don't let fear cripple you.
0: Yeah.
5: But I combined cripple and paralyze, and I said, don't let fear crippleize.
3: I get it. Like, I get what you're saying.
0: I'll be honest. Fear has crippleized me many a time.
5: Crippleize.
0: Yeah.
3: And she was real serious, too.
0: Yeah.
3: She's like, wait, hold on, you guys. No, I'm about to eat.
0: Oh, no. I can see it. I can see the look in your eye. You're like, watch me go.
3: Don't let fear.
0: This is how you become a thought leader.
5: Come on
3: crippleize
5: now.
3: You.
0: Me and that guy with the big beard talking about business and Kiki. We're going to take over the world.
5: Yes.
0: Yeah.
5: Yes.
0: Yeah.
5: Don't let fear crippleize you, children.
0: Oh, I laughed out loud on my couch because that's exactly what happened. Like, what advice would you give your Kiki? What advice would you give your former self? And they go to you in the camera, and I could just see look on your face. You're like,
3: she's like, wait a minute,
0: Watch this, boys and girls. This is how you become Oprah.
3: She leans closer to the mic.
0: Oh yeah. And I could see she was thinking about how she's gonna put a filter on it. You know, some music behind it. This is gonna be. Oh yeah, don't let fear crippleize you.
5: Not my brightest moment, man. Okay,
0: it was good though, and I'll tell you something. That's a word that should exist.
5: Hey, it's a
0: paralyzed
5: new word now.
0: And crippled at the same time, because I've been there.
5: Yes.
0: Okay. Thank you for that.
5: You're welcome.
0: Anyway, and what's the name of my business?
5: Popsicles. Popsicles.
0: What did you want to call it?
3: Cyclical.
5: Popsicles.
0: Wrap it up, Jay.
3: If you want to see more of the weirdo stuff we got going on, I almost just swore. 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
0: Someone said you were going to talk about B-dubs, and now they're disappointed that you didn't.
3: I know. I am going to do that next hour.
0: Okay.
3: Yeah, I apologize.
0: All right, you're going to have to hang around. Sorry.
3: I'm
0: suffer
3: sorry.
0: Through whatever this is for a little while longer.
3: I apologize.
0: New Waiting by the Phone is next. Fred Show is on. It's Taylor. It's Friday.

0: 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The follow up to last Friday, I guess it was, has gone crazy. That's on our social. $700 with Showbiz Shelley. Both next. Our friend Kiki and Tone Capone and Zach Boog have a podcast. What more can I say? And this is the moment in question where Kiki was trying to eat.
1: Each of your life. What would say at this stage and age of your life? Would you? What would you tell your 18-year-old self?
0: Yeah. Here she comes. Here we go.
2: To stop letting fear cripple you. 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
1: 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I was like, what was that? Yeah. You know I can't hear, but I know I didn't understand none of that.
2: Now when you say it, I'm like, oh, I didn't mess.
0: Cripple. Do not let fear cripple you.
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7: 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And blogs are next. What are you working on for the port, Kay?
8: So, yes, I was going to talk about B-dubs last hour. Ran out of time, but I got you. Don't worry. I'm going to speak about that. I'm also going to speak about Cardi B responding to what Latto said about her song. She rapped about her a little bit. And the artist who's getting AI song allegations when it's actually a real song, that one has to hurt. And I'll play a snippet for you.
9: Okay. Yeah, they talk about it.
6: Yeah, they talk better than they type.
9: They talk about it. Talk about it.
6: These are the radio blogs on the Fred
7: Show.
6: Like
7: we're writing in our diaries, except we say them aloud. We call them blogs. Kaylin's got one. Go.
8: Thank you, dear blog. So I went out and caught up with an old guy friend the other night, and we were chatting. I think, I don't remember how it came about. I think he just asked me if I was free and wanted to catch up, whatever. I've known him forever, and it's been a minute. So we're at dinner, and I notice that he's getting like a lot of phone calls and texts, like something's popping off on his phone, clearly. And I'm trying to figure out what's going on. Like, he keeps leaving the table and like having to take these conversations. I'm like, what the hell is going on? And he's brushing it off. And finally he says that his girlfriend's super mad at him. And I'm like, oh my gosh, like, why? Tell her to come, yada, yada. And he informs me that he lied about who he was going out to dinner with. And then somehow she found out he was at dinner with me, and I am so mad at him.
7: Why would he lie? Because there's obviously something, like, there's some insecurity about it or something. I mean, why else would you lie?
8: News to me. There has never been anything romantic on my end. I've never felt a way. I've known him since before he started dating his girlfriend, but I've always been very respectful to her. I'm a girl's girl. I was like, bring her, whatever. And there must be more to the story, but it really made me angry. Do not do that. Like, do not lie on me. Do not get me involved in any sort of mess, because now she's going to think that there's something more nefarious going on, and that's not cool. So I was involved in this situation, and he wouldn't really tell me why. He just, I guess maybe she doesn't like me. I've spoken to her one time.
7: There's no other reason why you would lie to your girlfriend about hanging out with another woman if there was nothing to worry about. The only other reason, and lying is never okay, but lying is never okay. But if you know there is something is boundaried and someone, you're in a relationship where someone's refusing to allow you access to a friend, then I mean, you need to navigate that. But I guess I could understand why it's like, well, I need to work this out with you, but I'm also not going to not be friends with this other person because you're insecure about it. Again, I don't think you'd lie about it, but I've been in that situation before where it's like, well, you can't hang out with her. Why not? Like, just, I'm in a relationship with you. I'm committed to you. Like, there are women everywhere. I don't want to be other women. So why, you know, but so I've changed people's names in my phone before while dating people relatively casually, because it's like, I'm not going to stop being friends with somebody because you're insecure about it when there's absolutely nothing to it. And I don't even mean like there once was, or you may have found something. I mean, like, there's nothing to it.
5: Yeah.
8: Have you ever tried setting a boundary and just saying, like, no, I'm going to continue to be friends with this person and, like, seeing what they would do? Like, they freak out more?
7: Yeah. I have tried that. But, you know, here's the thing. I should know better in these situations early on than for people to start controlling who I can and can't see. The same way that I would be judged if I were controlling who you could and couldn't see. I'm not saying I would love it, but if we're in a relationship and there's trust established and you're saying to me, this is a friend of mine. He's been a friend of mine forever. There's nothing there. There never has been. There never will be. I don't know who I am then to tell you if in fact we're in a trusting relationship that you can't see that person, or that you should have to lie or obfuscate about it.
8: Yeah.
7: I don't like it. But I can see why people do, because it's like, this is dumb.
8: Yeah.
7: But then on the flip side, I can see why people do, because there's something there.
8: That's fine.
7: So it's hard.
8: But don't take me out and involve me in this. I really don't like it. I think it makes me, it puts me in a really weird 100%. Position. And now, like, obviously our friendship is going to be affected, because clearly now there's an added layer of, like, him lying.
7: And like the next time you see her or whatever. Yeah,
10: oh,
7: I don't.
10: Yeah.
7: Now, that I don't like. Don't bring me into your lie. Like, at least be transparent about, like, I'm not going to stop being friends with this person. And then if they have an issue with that, then fine. But, like, don't be saying I'm out with somebody else, but I'm out with, yeah, because now it's like you're complicit.
8: Yeah, I was so mad, and I did not. I feel bad that she was upset. I had no idea. But wasn't somebody like that with me for you? Like, they didn't want you to be friends with me, and we worked together?
7: Yeah, I see you every day for 6 hours a day and have for almost a decade, and nothing's ever happened, and it's always been just friendly and family-like, and yet I wasn't allowed to hang out with you socially.
8: Mm.
7: And then there was a big issue because you and I went shopping one day. We went to the mall, and then that's a girlfriend activity. That's not a friend activity. So it wasn't that she wasn't invited even. It was that she was working and you and I work a different schedule. So we went to the mall because we were bored and then we bought some clothes and I was informed that was a girlfriend activity and not a friend activity.
10: Oh,
7: so.
10: Okay. Were y'all holding hands walking in the mall?
8: Just for a moment.
7: We were having sex, but I mean, it was like,
8: We spent a lot of time
7: in the dressing room. But like, other than that, I don't see why, like, there's nothing to be worried about. What's your problem?
8: Hello,
7: Jason and I do it all the time, too.
4: Right. Like, no one says anything about that.
7: I was going to say, why was nobody worried about you? You're a predator.
10: Oh, no.
4: Not in June.
10: Okay.
8: All right.
7: Okay, next month, I'll remind
8: you. Let's wrap this up.
10: Right.
7: Waiting by the phone. It's New It next after New Taylor Swift. I knew it. I knew you, Fred.

0: left waiting by the phone? It's the Fred Show.
1: Maya, good morning. Welcome to the program. How are you?
2: I'm well. How are you?
1: Doing okay. What's going on with this guy, Kenny, on waiting by the phone, trying to figure out if you've been ghosted or not? But we need to know the backstory. How did you meet? Tell us about any dates you've been on, and then, you know, what's going on now?
2: Okay. Yeah. So we met at a cocktail lounge like a few weeks ago. And honestly, I feel like we like instantly hit it off. You know, like we exchanged numbers and we went out three times, and I was like, okay, this is it. I found my person. This is amazing, you know? But it turns out it was too good to be true, because I haven't heard from him like weeks now.
1: 3 dates is a lot of dates these days. I feel like three consecutive dates with the same person, you may as well just get married or something. If you can get focused for that long with the dating apps and all the variety and all the BS, like, I think that's pretty good. So I can see why you were
2: exactly kind and they of were excited, like pretty yeah. close together too. So I was like, oh, he really likes me. He really wants to be around me, and like, okay. And like, I was really, you know, I'm like, I really like him, and so the feeling is mutual, and that's amazing. But now I haven't heard from him, and I'm like, what happened? What happened?
1: I can see why you'd feel that way. So let's do this. We're going to play a song, come back in a couple of minutes. We'll call Kenny, see if we can get him on the phone, and we're going to ask a bunch of questions on your behalf. And at some point, you're welcome to jump in. And the hope is that we can set you up on a fourth date, which that sounds like a lot of dates.
3: Is it four dates,
1: a fourth date and pay for it, all right?
2: So just our wedding is what I'm hearing. Well,
1: apparently we're paying for your wedding. Yeah. Hang on 1 second, Maya.
2: Okay.
1: Let's see what's going on in part two of Waiting by the Phone right after Chaperone. Back in 3 minutes. It's the Fred Show, and we're commercial free. Hi.

0: 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Maya.
1: Yes.
0: All right. Welcome back. You met Kenny actually in person in the wild, and you went on 3 dates with this guy, and you said they were pretty evenly spaced and kind of, you know, I don't know, quickly in succession. This would indicate interest, I would think. 3 pretty quick dates, you know, in a row, except you have not heard from this man since the 3rd date. He has disappeared. You believe you're being ghosted, and you want to know why.
1: Yes.
0: I don't blame you. Let's call him right now. Good luck, Maya.
1: Thank you.
2: Hello?
0: Hi, is this Kenny?
2: This is Kenny.
0: Kenny, what's good up? Morning. Hi, good morning. My name is Fred. I'm calling from the Fred Show, the morning radio show, and I have to tell you that we are on the radio right now, and I would need your permission to continue with this call. Can we chat for just a minute? You can hang up anytime.
2: Sure. Yeah.
0: Well, thank you.
2: What's up?
0: No, thank you very much. We're calling on behalf of a woman named Maya. I guess you guys met out, and you've been on a couple of dates. I hope you remember Maya.
2: Yeah, I remember her.
0: Okay, so what happened? Because we just spoke to her, and she had nice things to say about you and told us how you met and that you've been on 3 dates, and then she stopped hearing from you, and you stopped responding to her, and she wants to know how you go from, you know, 3 good dates, in her opinion, to now you don't talk to her at all. So what's your side of the story, if you don't mind?
2: Sure. So I really liked Maya. We went out 3 times. The issue is I feel like she's kind of playing games with me, and I really started to not like it. So I don't know what she told you guys, but let me just start with this. Before the 1st date, she called me and told me something that was really important, I guess, for her at the moment. She said she wanted to tell me that she had some previous failed relationships, and she changed a lot recently and really came back into her faith, and she decided she was going to be celibate until she got married.
0: Okay, so she told you this before the 1st date, which I mean, that seems kind of like a lot of information to lay on somebody before you've met. However, I suppose she's setting boundaries early, so there's no confusion.
2: Yeah, and I really actually respected it because, you know, she wanted to let me know so neither one of us were wasting our time if that was an issue. And honestly, it wasn't really an issue. I didn't think about it, but I thought that's okay. I respected it. I actually admired that was something she really cared about. So that was fine. And the date was really great, honestly. It was amazing, really. So we had a really great, great, great time. And she invites me back to her place. So we go back to her place. And I liked going into it knowing that, like, sex was off the table. So it was supposed to be, in my mind, kind of less pressure. That's what I thought. Except when we got to her place, she was all over me. She was incredibly physical. We started making out, and she very clearly and repeatedly was trying to take things further. And, you know, I know she was tipsy. We'd been drinking, and I didn't want to do anything that she was going to regret the next day, so I,
0: look at,
2: you
0: this
2: know,
0: guy. What a
2: I
0: gentleman.
2: Out of respect to her, I left. Yes.
0: What a gentleman. Yes. I mean, I don't think I've ever said what a gentleman in the history of waiting by the phone.
3: Probably not.
0: But you, so you were taking into consideration what she had told you ahead of time, and we all respect that she laid out those boundaries, and then, and she'd been drinking, so maybe there was, you know, fewer inhibitions, so you're trying to sort of moderate this, because she had told you none of that, you know, none of the no shenanigans.
2: Right, exactly. And I don't know her well enough to the point where I can't take her at her word. I'm trying to take her at her word here. And so the next 2 times we went out, she did the exact same thing. And so I you know, look, I'm going to spare the details, but, you know, she was very clearly trying to take things further than just making out. And so, you know, our last date we went on, she stayed over, and she was trying to escalate things. And, you know, she may be, you know, celibate, but, you know, I'm not. And, of course, I was getting, you know, turned on and into this. But this was it's just bizarre. And so to make matters, you know, worse, after every date, she would make up, you know, some kind of comment about how I was trying stuff, or I was getting a little handsy, which I wasn't. She's the one that was escalating everything. And so I feel like she's lying to me or lying to herself.
0: I kind of don't blame you here. So your issue is that she was telling you what she would and wouldn't do, and you're, as a decent human being, you're expected to respect that, mm-hmm. but then she would push it every time and then even sort of like almost mock you about it. Let me bring Maya in, because Maya's on the phone, and I got so caught up in the story, Kenny, and I forgot. I'm so forgetful about it. But Maya's here. She's heard that. Maya, what is your take? Because this guy's saying you're kind of playing games with him, and
2: she's here? She's online?
0: Yeah. Mm-hmm. Yeah. Yeah.
3: I can't believe that you would tell, like, my business to everyone.
0: You called the radio station, and you called the show, and you wanted us to get to the bottom of this. So anything is fair game.
3: He really made me look bad. And, like, I'm really surprised that he would share such intimate things that I shared with him, because I thought that we were going to have a relationship just with people that he's never met before.
0: Pretty vague, honestly. I think he could have probably gotten into more detail. But let's get to the point here, Maya. Like, he says that you laid out limits and then pushed the limits and then almost kind of like made fun of him or accused him of then pushing those limits and... on his end. So what is your take here? I mean, you heard everything he said. You're celibate, but then you were making a move while you were drinking. So what's he supposed to do with that?
3: I mean, I understand that he's a guy and that, like, it's hard for him to, like, resist, but...
4: Sounds like it was hard for you to resist.
0: Yeah, why are we putting this on him? Like, I feel like you need to take some ownership here if what he's saying is true. Were you guys progressing physically on your dates, Maya?
3: I mean... Was he handsy? A little bit.
0: Were you handsy too? I'm just curious. Is this only one-sided? Like, is what he's telling us completely a lie?
3: I would say I was affectionate. I don't think I would say that I was aggressive. I wouldn't say that I, like, was escalating things. I would just say that I was affectionate.
0: And Kenny, you disagree with that assessment. You're saying she was the one driving.
2: That's right. Guys, if she... This is entirely because of the premise that she told me at the beginning of this entire thing, before we even went on the first date. Why do you call? If you tell me you're saving yourself, I am trying to respect that, but I'm not going to have someone all over me and then say I was the reason they broke that vow.
3: I didn't break any vow, so...
0: Were you sending mixed signals? Is it possible?
2: You're trying to get me... To progress with you when you explicitly, it feels like you're testing me. Like, you explicitly told me before we met up that you don't want to go there and do that. And then who's the person driving us toward that is you. And so, yeah, I left it in the first day. I left pretty quickly because I wanted to have some discretion and to protect you that, you know, and respect what you wanted and what you, I thought you said. And so it's three times this has happened now. And I you're trying to do it again on the radio right now.
0: Is there any truth to this, Maya?
3: I'm just saying, if you can't handle a woman touching you, without escalating it, then that's not my problem.
4: Girl, are you a freaky frog on the high? Right. Like, let's just be adults about it.
5: Are you really celibate?
3: Yes. Yes.
0: Okay. I guess that what we're not getting on the same page with here, what I'm not sure we're going to, is who was aggressive. He's saying you were sort of pushing him. You're saying that he was pushing you. I don't know what to believe, because you're each telling a totally different story. So I don't know that we're going to get to the bottom of it, because you each feel a certain kind of way. So look, I mean, now you understand where each other is coming from. Is there a world where you go on a fourth date and now everyone understands no touchy-touchy?
2: I'm sorry. I just don't think I can do this. I really liked the idea of going out with Maya, but this is not. This is. I'm sorry, Maya. I think you really are kind of just lying to yourself a little bit here. I don't think that you have things kind of straightened out for yourself. So Until that changes, I think I'm out.
0: Because I'm not saying
2: you're lying. You probably feel guilty, honestly, on some deep level. And I don't want to deal with that. I'm sorry.
0: I'm not saying Kenny is 100% right. But what I can tell you is the blurry boundaries here would make me very nervous.
5: Yeah.
0: And so,
5: yeah.
0: So regardless of who's telling the truth, the fact that they can't tell the same, they're not on the same page. I'm not comfortable with that either. Absolutely. So anyway, Maya, it's not going to work out. He doesn't want to go out again. There's your answer, whether you agree or don't agree. You know, again, I think everyone thinks they were respecting boundaries and they weren't, but I don't know what to tell you. I wish you guys both the best of luck, though.

0: Kalen's entertainment report is on the Fred Show.
1: Okay, here is the beat-up story as promised. Buffalo Wild Wings is in some hot water for a social post they threw up yesterday. Now, if you missed it, a kid ran onto the court during game one of the NBA Finals trying to take a selfie with Victor Wembanyama, and he was handed a lifetime ban, so not great. The official social for B-Dubs then went to X yesterday to try to find this kid and offer him free food for the rest of the finals. But the post kind of fell flat with a lot of people saying they think it's weird to reward that kind of behavior.
2: You can't do that. Like, I get that it's a, you know, a fan and they want an opportunity or whatever, but like, you can't, like, we can't be normalizing just running onto courts past security and touching famous people. Like, no.
1: Correct.
2: Come on. We got to have decorum here, guys. We can't do that.
1: And what's going to happen is they do this with this kid, and then people are going to do it.
2: They're all going to try and do this to get free food or whatever, or to get attention, clout. All the,
3: absolutely.
1: And someone wrote, so you want to make this a trend? Commit a crime, and we will reward you here in Buffalo Wild Wings. Trash. So people were not super happy about that, but I don't know. At least he can get some wings and mozzarella sticks. Cardi B has responded to Latto after she confirmed that her song Gimme That is about her. And I'm going to give you a little backstory because you may have forgotten about this. So Cardi B and Latto, cool. They were friends. As Latto said, that texting basis, they had a song together. And then there was leaked audio of Cardi yelling at her manager, basically talking about someone else, saying, I'm not Latto. I'm not a P word. I'm not going to forgive people easily. So basically Cardi B, Latto went on our friends on The Breakfast Club, and she did confirm that her rap, when she talks about like buying her a bag, she's like, my man already bought it. So she basically said, that she has not spoken to her yet. And then Cardi has owned it and said when she's ready, she will talk about it. She understands what she said versus what she meant. She was heated in the moment. So, I thought it was honesty. I thought Cardi took accountability, and that was really nice. Okay, shall we move on, Freddie, and do our last story next?
2: We gotta do the show now. Shelly's like chomping at the bit. I'm like, Shelly, relax.
1: I know she's at the door. All right,
2: honestly.
1: Fred Show on demand on the iHeart app if you want to catch up on anything you missed.
2: All right, $700. Show this Shelly in the showdown. 11 straight wins, well over 1,000 wins, only 81 losses. 855.

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1: Showbiz!
2: Hello!
1: Shelly, back for more $700. Finally back into some good money, Shelly.
2: Mm-hmm. We are.
1: Yeah.
2: Yeah.
1: $700 and 11 straight. And your challenger this morning is Susie. Hi, Susie. How you doing?
3: What's up, guys?
1: Hey, welcome. Susie, give me a fun fact about you.
3: Fun fact about me, I am one of the bridesmaids for the girl who played a couple days ago.
1: Okay. We only have 13 listeners. Like, we actually only have 13 listeners.
2: One of the hot bridesmaids, though, remember?
1: Are you one of the hot bridesmaids?
3: Exactly.
1: Oh, of course you're hot. Are you single?
3: I am.
1: Oh. Hello. Let's do the thing.
2: Right.
3: Hello,
2: not far
3: Fred.
2: From here, they're getting married.
1: Let's do it.
3: You can be my plus one.
1: Okay. Now hold on. Now I got to work for it. Oh, wait a minute. I got to put on a suit and go to a wedding.
4: Send us a glamour shot.
1: Well, see, here's the problem. Is, Susie, you're in the wedding, so I'd have to go to. I've done it before. I have gone to one of the 13s. Wedding before. They invited me, didn't think I would show up. I showed up. But like now you're saying I got to go to a wedding and by myself, basically, because you're going to be busy doing bridesmaids things.
2: Right.
1: So I'll just be sitting there alone.
3: Yeah, but we'll hang out at the reception.
1: Okay, maybe we will then. Maybe we will. Let's see how this goes. I want to see. Let's see how much knowledge you have first.
3: We'll see.
1: We're up to $700, 1,166 wins for Shelly, 11 straight. Good luck, guys.
2: All right, good luck.
1: All right, off Shelly goes.
3: Good luck, Shelly.
1: To the sound booth, poof. She cannot hear the question. Susie, the hot bridesmaid. Question number one: which NFL player is on the cover of the Madden NFL 27 game?
3: Caleb Williams.
1: Which Beautiful Things singer and iHeartRadio Music Festival performer, ding, is reportedly backflipping his way to Taylor Swift and Travis Kelce's wedding?
3: Benson Boone.
1: Yeah, and Jason, we can win trips on the program, can't we?
5: Yeah, mm-hmm.
1: To our iHeartRadio Music Festival in Las Vegas. And then the Capital One presale after that. And I'm a company guy.
2: Mm-hmm.
1: Off the heels of The Housemaid and Euphoria, which actress formed her own production company called Honey Trap?
3: Ooh.
2: Three.
3: Two. Euphoria. Zendaya.
1: Actress and writer Jenny Mollen is catching heat for joking that your eldest son is the most toxic guy you ever date. Which American Pie actor did she recently split from after 18 years of marriage?
3: Oh, my God.
2: Three.
3: Jason Biggs.
1: Good. That's good.
2: Wow.
1: And which iconic director known for movies like Goodfellas and Casino is receiving backlash for teaming up with an AI company?
2: Three.
3: Martin Scorsese.
1: That's
2: wow.
1: A four.
2: Wow.
1: All right. Susie, you're good. You're good. Let's bring Shelly
3: nice,
1: back.
3: Nice.
1: Let's see how this goes.
2: How did she?
1: She
2: do?
1: Got a four.
2: Oh, no.
1: Cuatro. Right. Very ready. Good. Are you ready?
2: Let's see.
1: All right, I think you can get a five, but we'll see how this goes. Which NFL right. player is on the cover of the Madden NFL 27 game?
2: Caleb Williams.
1: That's right. Which Beautiful Things singer and iHeartRadio Music Festival performer is reportedly backflipping his way to Taylor Swift and Travis Kelce's wedding?
2: Benson Boone.
1: Benson Boone's right. Off the heels of The Housemaid and Euphoria, which actress formed her own production company called Honey Trap?
2: Sydney Sweeney.
1: That is right. Actress and writer Jenny Mollen is catching heat for joking that your eldest son is the most toxic guy you ever date. Which American Pie actor did she recently split from after 18 years of marriage?
2: Jason Biggs.
1: That's right. And which iconic director known for movies like Goodfellas and Casino is receiving backlash for teaming up with an AI company?
2: Three.
4: Martin Scorsese.
1: That's a five, and that is a win. Oof. Susie, you did a really good job. Four is a great score, but you will have to say it. My name is Susie, the hot bridesmaid. I got showed up on a showdown, and you can't hang with the gorilla. Go.
3: All right, permission to give this my all?
1: Of course.
2: Yes. Granted. Cool.
1: Granted.
3: All right, my name is Susie. I'm the hot bridesmaid. I got showed up on the showdown, and I can't hang with the gorilla.
2: Where'd you go?
1: Okay. No, but okay. All right. That Aww. Was that was pretty good. Are you okay, Susie?
3: Did you hear me?
1: Well, you know, I heard most of it, but then you kind of dropped off, and I was like,
2: I thought you passed out.
1: I thought maybe
2: I
1: you fell over or something.
2: Yeah.
1: I think that's what happened.
3: Maybe I went too loud. I got too excited.
1: I think you got too loud. Susie, you! Susie, the hot bridesmaid can't hang with the gorilla.
2: Boom. Cat, boom. Cat, boom. Cat, boom. Cat, boom. Cat, boom. Cat, boom. Cat, boom. Cat, boom. Cat, boom. Cat, boom. Cat, boom. Cat, boom. Cat, boom. Cat, boom. Cat, boom. Cat, boom. Cat, boom. Cat, boom. Cat, boom. You need to go to this wedding.
3: That was amazing.
5: My goodness.
2: It's not far. She sounds fun.
1: Maybe I'll go.
2: You guys, you guys are good gorillas.
3: I'll send you an email. Yeah.
2: Yes.
1: All right. Send us an email. Yeah. And we'll check schedules and we'll see.
5: And your Instagram.
1: Your people. Yeah. Oh,
3: all right,
1: and,
3: awesome. Yeah,
1: well, because there has to be a full background check done by the team.
2: Yeah.
1: They're very protective. My sisters here are very protective over me, especially Jason.
6: Yes.
1: So,
6: yes, sister.
1: So we're going to have to sort of evaluate and we'll get back to you. But we do appreciate you listening and very good job today. Hang on one second, Susie.
3: Thank you.
1: All right. Stay right there. Ella, well done. So now let me see here. 750 on Monday, win number 1,167, and I believe it's 12 straight now.
2: Awesome.
1: All right,
2: awesome.
1: So good money on Monday. Have a great day and a good weekend.
2: Thank you. You too. Bye.
1: Bye.
0: Wake up. 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
7: Good morning, everybody. Friday, June 5th. Jason's Friday.
10: Yes. Oh, hell yeah.
7: Yes, it is.
10: We need it.
7: Kaylin, it's Friday.
11: Hell yeah,
7: Kiki,
11: brother.
7: It's Friday.
11: Yes.
7: Shelly and Paulina and Belhameen, it's Friday.
10: Yeah.
7: See, they're excited about it. Friday throwback dance party in just a second. And the entertainment report after that. What do you have in there?
12: The singer that is using a mean tweet from a rapper as album promo, which we kind of actually love. Also talking about that song that an artist made that was real, but people are accusing it of being AI, and that would really hurt if I made an actual song and people said it was AI.
7: Yeah. Well, I mean, can anything amount to the Puerto Rico song? I don't think so.
12: I will not listen.
7: It's a fantastic song. I'm sorry. It's very catchy. I know it was made by a computer, but it's very catchy.
12: It's charting.
7: The comment section this week on the Fred Show, various socials, is lit. The waiting by the phone is very controversial. I was just having a debate. With someone in the comment section about how they're upset. So people last Friday were mad that we aired a call from a woman who says that she was ghosted by a man who we called his number and his quote-unquote sister told us on the phone that he was dead.
12: Mm-hmm.
7: That he had died since their last date. And that's why he didn't call her, right? So then we got a permission from everybody. We aired it. Then last week it was, I haven't heard from one person who yelled at me, by the way, for airing that. Now, granted, we didn't know at the time that the person was actually alive. So in fairness to those people who were upset with us, we didn't know that. But we did have permission. So for those who were like, that's insensitive. Well, it was very jarring. I would agree. It was very jarring. We've never heard it before. And, but everything was cleared, right? So then we find out this week that the dude was alive and he lied to avoid this woman who he said was going stage 5 clinger. Well, so now the comment was, you guys were rude to the woman for dismissing the fact that she believed that the dead guy was alive. So I'm like, now hold on. So wait a minute. So when somebody calls up here and denies a tragedy occurred and we're like, I don't know that we want to dive into that. Now that was wrong of us to do.
10: Okay.
7: So we're supposed to just, so someone calls up here and says, no, I saw a dead guy. And we're supposed to go, okay. Absolutely. That happens all the time.
13: Yeah, let's call him.
12: We believe you without doing any investigation.
7: I'm sorry, but someone saying that they died under any circumstances, but they're alive, that is not common and it shouldn't be commonplace. So I think we all had a reason to be skeptical. And also, how dumb were we going to look, or wildly insensitive were we going to look, if we called the number and then we got the same explanation? Because that's usually what happens when people say that they died, is that they died.
12: Right.
10: Yep.
7: So anyway, I'm sorry. But here's the other thing I've noticed lately, guys, is whether it's the text or the comments, people will write up here and share an opinion. They don't actually, some of you apparently don't actually want to reply. unless the reply is, that is the most brilliant thing we've ever heard, you're absolutely right. But when you're talking about something that one of us did, we might offer a different perspective since we're the ones who did it. You know what I'm saying?
12: No.
7: Like if you're writing up here and you're saying, you did this, and then I write back, well, we didn't actually, I did it, and I didn't do that. And then you get, this is how you treat people? And so, guys, like, come on, man. Like, let's have some fun. You know? Let's have some fun.
8: How did Jimmy Fallon get here? What happened?
7: I don't know. I don't know. We just did a funny thing. We did a funny thing on the radio. We did a funny thing, and then Jimmy Fallon walked in, and oh, my God, Jimmy Fallon. Guys, this show's not intended to be controversial. It's not intended to hurt your feelings. It's not intended to make you mad. We all love each other here. It is, in fact, our jobs to disagree sometimes. That was another one. It's like, you guys disagree with each other. It's uncomfortable. Okay. Guys!
12: Okay, we'll all agree on everything forever.
7: Right, and then you'd be like, this is so boring.
8: Right.
7: Guys, we love you. We're just having a good time. We're just trying to

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1: 855-591-1035. You have us on. 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We'll say hi. 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
2: An ex-girlfriend of one of the male escorts suing Cassie over Diddy freak-offs is actually helping her fight the dude in court. Word is Cassie was contacted by a man named Clayton Howard's ex, Francina Evans, who offered up some info on her ex. By the way, Clayton is suing both Diddy and Cassie in federal court, and he also did testify in the trial, but he claims that they hired him to hook up with Cassie during these infamous freak-offs. He claims he contracted both an STD and at one point even got Cassie pregnant, causing him serious mental harm. But the ex says that Clayton has a history of filing numerous meritless lawsuits and said she was fighting a lawsuit that he had filed against her currently. So Cassie's team took that information and actually used it during that situation. So she was trying to help her out there. By the way, we talked about it earlier this week, but Cassie has left the country. No plans on coming back. No word on where she is, but she wanted to get out of here. Now, this is one way to use your haters as your motivators. Lizzo's album just dropped, and instead of responding to Miss Nicki Minaj on her album or anything else, she actually used a mean tweet that Nicki threw up about her as promo with her new single playing. The tweet was, Lizzo lost 300 pounds to sell 300 albums. And damn. So Lizzo took that, slapped it online, slapped her new single, and she's now embracing it. So it's like the mean tweets thing, you know. If you admit it or say it first, then it can't hurt you as much. And lastly, this is a story I couldn't get to last hour. Luke Bryan is pushing back against criticism that his new song, Fish Hunt Golf Drink,
3: yeah,
2: is AI. Okay.
3: How do you know what I'm doing this weekend?
2: Yes, I want to
3: That's crazy.
2: Be clear. This is actually a real song.
4: Wow.
2: So right, here you go.

0: That's kind of a jam.
1: Okay. Yeah.
0: No, I mean, that's what I'm... How long we got? Another hour? That's what I'll be doing. I'm
2: going to fish hunt. What, golf, fish, drink.
0: Well, I don't golf, but the other ones I do. I don't actually, but still.
3: Yeah.
2: The video is beautiful.
0: Like
2: he's at the edge of a dock sitting on a upside-down pail, and he's just saying, fish, hunt, golf, drink.
0: Hell
2: and
0: yeah.
2: I think he did auto-tune his voice a bit, but it is real, and those are real lyrics. I don't know who came up with them, but fish, hunt, golf, drink. There you go.
0: Keep it simple, man.
2: There you go. You know? Yep. If you want to listen to us on anything you missed, we are not AI. We are a guaranteed human.
0: Yeah.
2: The iHeartRadio app. Yeah, it's very clear. The French On Demand is where you can find that.
0: AI has not figured out how to simulate all of this mental illness and daddy issues and various other attention deficit disorder problems. Do you want to hear a little of Madonna?
2: Hell yeah!
0: Love Sensation? I don't know how much of this we're going to listen to. We're going to listen to some of it, though.
2: Shut down Times Square yesterday.
0: New Madonna.
4: When I feel alone.
0: Okay.
4: Yeah. I always want to bring you near. Cause you're
2: picturing us on the pride float.

0: You weren't sure, but
1: you know.
2: Well, yes, Madonna.
1: Right. So what?
0: I mean, I'm not mad. Angry.
3: There's a place and a time.
1: Oh, yeah. Yeah. It's going double platinum in H&M.
0: We're going to play this as a, well.
1: Akira, baby, we going platinum.
0: Oh, absolutely. Yes. Oh, period. Absolutely.
1: Can I get a 3X?
0: Yeah. I'm sorry, what side? Oh, you wanted me to help you. No, I'm just here to look good.
1: Yes. Come on, Madonna.
0: No, this is going to play at the manhole this weekend for sure.
2: Yes.
0: Yeah. Yeah. Okay. I mean, I'm just.
3: It's a vibe.
0: It is a vibe.
1: Yeah, it is.
0: All right, the fun fact is next. Stay here.
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28: Did you know that birds get drunk? 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
31: Yes, hi. I'm staying in room 22, and I was wondering if there was anyone I could chat with about my sheets. 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
28: 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Back next week. Kiki's Court. Ba-dum-bump. Do you know?
2: Of course. Girl, I am not the mother.
28: Okay, can I put you on the spot? And I didn't. Wow.
2: Oh, baby, I got the case.
28: It's always on the brain, know. 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Because yes. I didn't even say to you, I'm going to come to you with this. You just, okay. Well done. So that is Monday. 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And we're keeping it rolling with our throwback dance party every single day on the show all summer at 8:20 Central, 9:20 Eastern. So have an amazing weekend. We'll see you Monday. Bye, guys.
2: Bye.
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4: It's been 35 years since the world lost Queen frontman Freddie Mercury, but that has not stopped the group from doing something only a dozen other artists have actually pulled off, and this mark is particularly impressive.
5: Their Queen Greatest Hits compilation has just spent its 700th week on the Billboard 200, which ranks the week's biggest albums.
6: And the impact of the Oscar-winning movie Bohemian Rhapsody about Freddie Mercury's life played a big part in Queen getting there because it basically introduced Gen Z to their music.
5: Mm-hmm.
4: It's a very good movie, and they've been streaming it ever since a lot. But regardless, only legends and superstars ever pushed past 700 weeks. Household names like Nirvana, Journey, Eminem, Guns N' Roses, Metallica, Pink Floyd.
5: Yeah, it's almost all legacy artists. In fact, the only two of 12 who you could argue are still in their prime, mm-hmm. Bruno Mars with Doo-Wops and Hooligans, and Kendrick Lamar with Good Kid, Mad City.
4: Yeah, it's true. Anyway, Queen, Greatest Hits, which was first released back in 1981, is now streaming.
3: That's direct from Hollywood.
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0: it's time to go. Coming up, believe it or not, there is a pose you should not be doing on social media because somebody could steal your identity. I'll tell you about it before the hour's up.
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2: Imagine. Last day of school. Sissany, Tanya, yearbooks, all the... You know what you feel when you're on your last day of school? You feel relief.
3: I know.
2: Mm-hmm. It's just freedom and relief.
3: Excitement.
2: My summers were so short because I played football and we would start off-season conditioning like 2 weeks after school ended. And if you... It was, quote, like, not mandatory, but if you didn't go, didn't play.
3: Right, exactly. You know what I mean? It was the same thing for me in cheerleading.
2: Right? Mm-hmm. Like, it's not mandatory.
3: Right.
2: But if you don't go, they don't put you in.
3: Right. And then you can't learn the cheers for the games and you won't be on the competition team. And so it's just like, what?
2: So the summer ended so fast for those kind of activities in school. But at least enjoy the relief of, you know, what you accomplished. Because it's a milestone to get through a year of anything. Year of school.
4: You know what, though?
2: Tell me. I don't know.
4: Why do the school years go from September to May when our calendar year goes from January to December?
2: Because back in the day, they didn't have air conditioning. And it was too hot to go to school in the summer.
4: Really? That's really the answer?
2: In my glib mind, yeah. Mark, didn't it seem like that?
4: It kind of makes sense.
5: I think there is something to that, yes.
2: Yeah, you know, I think the weather was so hot. It back, you know, when they started making school rules, the weather got so hot in the summer in so many places that they decided to let the kids out of school.
0: You're on air.
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Kiss 107.1. I mentioned this at the end of the show yesterday, and if you didn't hear, there is a pose you should never make in your photos that you post on social because hackers can super zoom in and steal your identity. I'll tell you what that is coming up next.

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1: Shall we? I got a quote of the day today. And this is the thing I was telling you about. Don't do this in your photos that you post because people can zoom in on your fingerprints and steal your identity. And that is put up the peace sign. Don't put up the peace sign. Your two fingers. I see it all the time.
2: Yeah.
1: But hackers, how scary is it that they can zoom in?
2: That's crazy.
1: On your fingerprints to steal your identity.
2: It's the same thing with your keys. Like if you buy a new house and people get excited to like post their keys, like bought a new house.
1: Scammers. I don't know about that.
3: First of all, I just did the peace sign. Anyway. There's no way you could zoom in and see all of the fingerprints.
1: Yes. Lifelock.com.
2: Yeah, I see the grooves.
3: You're such a liar.
2: I do.
3: Where are the grooves?
2: Right there. Groove.
1: But Disney, you don't have the high-tech stuff that these hackers have.
3: They do have an iPhone 17. No, high-tech as it gets.
1: No, they got NASA space stuff, these hackers. Anyway, I'm not making this up. So don't argue.
3: I know you're not making it up. You just read it, and now you're telling us.
2: Put a picture of your peace sign into ChatGPT and ask if they can track the belongings of the fingers.
1: Meanwhile, AI will have her fingerprints forever. Yeah, thanks, Tanya.
3: I'm not going to do that.
1: All right, today's quote. No risk, no story. That's it.
2: Dang.
1: I'm risk averse, so I'm story averse.
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Kiss 107.1. Lucas Graham, who exploded onto the scene, right, with the heartfelt, life-reflecting ballad, 7 years. That was a decade ago. He's back with another potent single called Second Chance, an upcoming album, and he's going to be heading out on the road with Ed Sheeran. So Lucas will discuss all of that and more as he kindly guest hosts AT40 this weekend. So check him out as we count him down, 40 to 1.

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2: We are getting set for the World Cup, and officials are warning fans to be careful about scam tickets online. Sisney dived into this.
0: Yeah.
2: What did you find out?
0: Well, scammers have created fake websites that look almost identical to FIFA's official ticketing pages. So this is where a lot of fans are unfortunately getting scammed. I mean, complete with logos, hospitality packages, everything just looks so legit. There's countdown clocks on these websites, all designed to steal your money and personal information. So it's not even just about stealing your money. Now they have all your info as well. So it just makes it kind of scary for people that are trying to buy tickets. Experts say the safest move is to only buy through FIFA's official channels. So, I mean, obviously that sounds very obvious, but what you don't realize is that sometimes some of these ads will pop up on social media, or you're just on a different website and then a little pop-up ad comes up, and that's kind of like where the scams are starting to originate from. So it's links that we're clicking in emails, it's links that are popping up on us, and then you get excited and you're like, oh, this is a great deal. Let's get these tickets. So just be careful with the ads specifically.
2: This is only going to get worse.
3: Yeah.
0: Right?
2: With everything, right? Everything, there is potential scam attached to it with all, because all we do is use technology for everything.
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1: Seacrest with you. We have almost made it. If you got this far, you might as well take it the whole way through the day and get into your weekend.

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1: All right, it's Ryan Seacrest with you. Sissy and Tanya. So what did AI say about your fingerprints? Because I said, you know, they say don't put a peace sign up in a photo because hackers can steal your fingerprints.
2: I did not put it into ChatGPT.
1: Right, because you're afraid that they can zoom in on your fingerprints.
2: No, because then whole image is in there. Like my face and stuff. You want me to just do my hands?
1: On your fingerprints.
3: Yeah, just do your fingers.
1: Yeah, but that's going to do what we're trying not to do. So I wouldn't.
3: Oh, okay.
2: It's fine. You guys can have my fingerprints.
1: No, you don't want people to have your fingerprints.
2: It's fine. ChatGPT is like my friend.
1: No, it's
3: and
1: not
3: he's her chat,
1: friend.
3: Though.
2: Yeah, he wouldn't do me wrong.
3: Yeah, he's not like sending her fingerprints to me.
1: Are you guys brainwashed?
2: Hi, can you see my fingerprints in this picture?
1: Well, you have to say hi to the thing. It's like, we're ridiculous.
2: I can see the general shape and texture of your fingerprints, but the image is too soft and blurry and overexposed to clearly make out usable fingerprint ridge detail.
1: Well,
2: thank
1: he's
2: you.
1: Lying. All right.
2: He loves me.
1: Like all guys, he's a liar. That's me being brainwashed by you saying that.
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Kiss 107.1. Cincy's Party Station. Well, I have had the chance to be around Kim Kardashian quite a bit to know that she possesses an incredible skill set. She works hard. She shows up. She is focused. Her ex, Pete Davidson, says one of Kim's skills should be considered a superpower. It's her ability to not give a you-know-what, to block out haters, critics, bad press. For more on the story, search Pete Davidson to see what he said at OnAirWithRyan.com.

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2: All right, here's a dilemma for you. Do you choose responsibility or partying when given the choice? Sophia has the opportunity to go to Vegas for a bachelorette.

0: We are hanging on Cincy's Party Station. It's Kiss 107.1. Seacrest, Sissany, Tanya, the team is here. And Sophia, the intern, is leaving us. She's off to study in Italy. Parla poco italiano?
1: No.
0: Well, obviously you do if you understood that. Okay, so what's the dilemma? You have a choice to make. It's Friday. Your finals are Monday, but there's a bachelorette party you could go to this weekend in Vegas.
1: Yes, and I know that the answer might seem like right in front of your face, but the thing is, it's my cousin's bachelorette party, and she's been asking me every time she sees me. She asks me to come, and she's asking me, and my brother and my sister are going, and I don't know if I should go.
2: Go!
1: And like,
2: get back early.
1: On Sunday?
2: Yes! Okay. Study all day.
3: It feels like a no. Mm.
2: Well, you can do both.
1: Am I going to be energized? It's for a cinema class, my Bollywood cinema class.
2: Ah, you'll be fine.
1: I already can't make it to the wedding because I'm going to be in Italy. So I'm like, the least I could do at least is
2: go for one night.
1: And come back?
2: Yes!
0: Sophia, just, I think Sissany has this down.
1: Okay.
0: There is a way to do all of it.
1: To do both.
0: And give equal time to both, yeah. I think there's a way. And this is part of life. You got to start figuring this stuff out. I mean, this is like one of the great challenges in life. You're going to have personal, relationship, partnership, and professional job stuff that you got to cover it all.
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0: By now, you've seen it. You've talked about it. Maybe even texted it to a friend. 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

hanging out with you on Cincy's Party Station, Kiss 107.1. Tanya, you have a theory here. And that theory is that Kendall Jenner and Jacob Elordi are a lot more serious than some might think. And it comes down to what they wore on a recent date night. She's got that next hour.

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1: 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She's going to get candid with us next.

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3: 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Give us the story.
4: So she's like one of my best friends, and like, you know, she landed her dream job, and like on top of that, like, is dating like the best guy ever, like a new relationship, so it's all like new and fluffy and wonderful, and I don't know, everything is just falling into place, and like I'm single, and I've like, you know, been on every bad day that you could possibly be on, and probably have done it twice, and I, like, you know, I'm just at a job that's uninspiring and isn't like why I moved out here, you know what I mean? And I just, I don't know, do I fake it until I get over it, or do I like tell her I'm having a hard time, because my life just isn't going my way. It's just not.
2: You know, it's plausible to be envious and happy for her.
5: But also, maybe let this fuel you. And obviously, you can't force yourself to meet the person that you're going to spend the rest of your life with. But maybe there are steps that you can take to be a better version of yourself, to maybe get a job that does inspire you, maybe make a goal sheet, maybe make, you know, set some goals and things like that, so you get your life moving in a better direction. So then you're actually being proactive about it.
4: Ooh, that's a good idea. That hit home somewhere.
5: Ooh, sheesh.
2: Well, okay, Tanya. Good luck to you. Thank you, Taylor. Good luck with that. All right. Bye-bye. Sheesh.
5: Sheesh.
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1: Tanya has a trending report here. So Kendall Jenner and Jacob Elordi did a little getaway to Tokyo, right?
2: So they were in Japan, and Dumois posted these like shots of them like walking on the street together. And but we all saw photos because some of the restaurants that they went to, some of the owners and people that worked there were posting these pictures with them on social media. But what I want to hone in on is why I think that these two are more serious than we all thought. Okay, so they're basically wearing matching outfits. Kendall Jenner had on a black t-shirt, matching pants, a navy cap with like a cream sweater tied around her waist. Jacob, same black t-shirt, same navy hat, blue jeans, and a pair of yellow sneakers. I feel like when you start dressing similarly and morphing styles with the person you're dating, you're a little bit more serious than just casually dating. Am I right?
1: Yes. And I will tell you this. I'm totally aligned with the thinking. Like, when I'm serious with someone, we wear the same onesie.
2: Yes.
1: Onesie? Yes. You know, the onesies that zip up from your crotch?
3: Okay. Yeah. Like a cutesy, like, fluffy onesie.
1: Pajamas.
3: Pajamas.
1: With feet. You get in
3: with
1: the feet.
3: The zipper.
1: You zip them up. You put them over your shoulders.
3: Where do you wear those?
2: Yeah. I don't.
1: I wear them at night. I will bring one in one day. I have a glam onesie.
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3: This one I actually watched a few weeks ago because it just came out, and it is, it's so intriguing. It's about a documentary about this girl, 17 years old at the time, and it took place back in 2022 in Ohio, and she got in a car accident with her boyfriend and their friend, and they're investigating whether or not she did it on purpose. And so that is the whole documentary.
0: I have trouble watching things like that before I go to sleep, but I want to watch something compelling.
3: Yeah, well, it's 92 minutes. It's on Netflix. It's called The Crash, and I recommend it.
0: Tanya?
4: So I'm on the other side of the TV watching world with Love Island USA and Love Island UK are both streaming on Peacock and Hulu. So they run 6 days a week until mid-July and early August. So you really have your work cut out for you, but it's single islanders. They live in this luxury villa. It's drama. It's love. It's what summer's all about for me personally.
0: I'm watching Deli Boys on Hulu. It's funny. It's a comedy. I need something funny. So two brothers discover their late father's convenience store empire was actually a front for a massive drug syndicate, and they're doing all kinds of funny things. I mean, it's awkward that that's funny, but it is. Deli Boys season two. I started with season two. I didn't start with season one. That's the other thing. I don't start with season one of things.
3: Cannot. That is bizarre. It's really weird.
0: All 10 episodes are out now.
2: Just watch. 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
2: All right, happy Friday, Cincinnati Free Spirit Friday at that. Also, we've got Grader's Greatest Moments. 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Courtesy of your greatest, yes, spelled like Grader's Greatest Moment. The talkback feature on the iHeartRadio app as I start the show right now. Still got time to get yours in and tell me about your greatest moments at Grader's. Memories maybe as a kid, after a Little League game, you name it. It's a beautiful day in our city. Let's take full advantage. Let's get some ice cream. Got that. Olivia Rodrigo tickets. Speaking of Grader's, another opportunity to try to get qualified to win those by just swinging past the Harrison location. That's where our Olivia is. She's back better than ever after she was left out in the rain. We got a brand new Olivia. So take full advantage of that. Plenty more details coming up with our friends at Grader's. Now, to kick off the show in a matter of moments, travel with Wes. Wes Murgard. Yes, he and his wife took me international when they went to Ireland. This was back at St. Patrick's Day, and you could see it on Earth Cam where they held up a sign about my show. We definitely need to talk about that. And considering the fact my wife and I are going on a trip to Ireland, I got questions about this. He has plenty of pointers, and I believe he's going to go see our Bengals in Madrid. There's a trip for that he's got planned. Let's get to it. Free Spirit Friday, thinking about you flying around. Call it a flying Friday. John down at Friends starts right now. Try to get you $2,500 to start the show.
0: Now, your chance to win $2,500.

0: All right, before we get into this Flying Friday, if you will, Traveling with Wes. Travel with Wes. You can find him on IG. He knows a thing or two about traveling, especially internationally. Love having him on every so often to catch up. He went on a trip to Ireland with his wife. Again, like I said moments ago, y'all made me international. It was unbelievable.
1: Yeah, man. That was fun. We had the whole Temple Bar area waving.
0: The street was waving. It was a packed, it was shoulder to shoulder in Dublin, Ireland. And you and Emily held up a sign, a handmade sign, by the way. I think you just got some pieces of paper, taped them together, 8.5 by 11.
1: Yeah, we were chatting about it over some beers at the Guinness distiller, brew house, and then went back to our hotel room, put it together, and the rest is history.
0: Beyond grateful for you. Even to the Temple Bar now follows me. Because I know I'm so obsessed with them in Ireland because of this camera.
1: They reached out to you.
0: Oh, yeah. That's what I mean. We take the show international. I'll make sure I call you when I'm there.
1: Yeah. Let's do it again.
0: Well, you guys did your trip. You got a couple trips to talk about, especially a Madrid trip. You are going to see our Bengals there, right?
1: I already got my tickets. That American Express presale, baby.
0: Let's go.
1: Got tickets for the group. So, yeah, we're going to do. I got two options, 4 nights in Madrid or 10 nights if you got the flexibility.
0: Okay.
1: We'll do Barcelona, Sevilla, and Madrid for the game.
0: To catch you up, Wes is incredible at putting these trips together for you. Seeing as he's, odds are really good, he's traveled to the places you're going to. So he can almost be like your North Star on this. You've never had the guts to travel internationally or just never had the time to. I mean, Bengals is a pretty great excuse to do that.
1: I don't think there's a better reason out there.
0: Who day. Now, coming up, I think you've got a shout out to make for a wedding that you're going to. I'm going to let Wes do that. We have plenty more to talk about the travel with Madrid and Ireland and other places around the world that maybe you're considering, and maybe Wes can be that resource for you. Travel with Wes, more with him on a Free Spirit Flying Friday next.
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20: Happy Friday, Tri-State. Enjoy today's sunshine. We'll have a mix of sun and clouds this afternoon. Highs will reach the mid to upper 80s today. Rain chances will return this weekend. Heavy showers possible, even thunderstorms at times, both Saturday and Sunday. A low end risk for severe weather on Saturday. And that's your 9 First Warning Forecast. I'm meteorologist KJ Jacobs on John, John & Friends.
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26: 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I'm friends with-

It ain't a masterpiece. Oh my, my, oh my, my love. I take one look at you, you're taking me out.

0: right, Cincinnati, Flying Friday, Free Spirit Friday, whatever you want to call this. More about your graders. Greatest moments coming up. I'm going to choose a winner at 5 o'clock. I'll announce that winner from this past week. Each week on Fridays, I'm going to choose our greatest, yes, spelled like graders, greatest moments winner who shares the memories of enjoying that ice cream. Do you have one off the top of hand? Wes, I know. I mean, you're a Cincinnati guy.
1: Oh, like what's my go-to?
0: I remember when I was a kid, my dad would it would be a reward system. If I got a home run in my game, it would be like a full sundae or one scoop if I got a single. I'm not making this up. It was like it was laid out the amount of ice cream I could get.
1: It's like a reward system.
0: I don't know if it's
1: that work?
0: Healthiest thing. And now my wife does it to me too. Now that's like
1: I see a
0: John.
1: Trend.
0: I'm sick, like Pavlov's dog. I'm so programmed.
1: Are you drooling right now?
0: Do you have any memories? I don't know, going with Emily to enjoy some graters or something with the family. It's just I feel like we all have that moment.
1: Yeah, I mean, nowadays my favorite graders moment is we live downtown at Sky Central Apartments. We walk over Fountain Square's like a block. So we go there, we get ice cream, we get shakes sometimes. We bring our dog. He loves a good pup cup from graders, so it's like a weekly ritual for us now.
0: Oh, those pup cups, man. Yeah, we get it. Okay, so Graders' Greatest Moments, it's a talkback feature on the iHeartRadio app. You hold down that little red microphone. It's right next to the play button. Once you find us, Kiss 107, and then you send in that voice note. Odds are really good. I'm going to play this on the air for you so we can hear your greatest moment, and you get qualified to win a Graders gift card. Announce that winner coming up at 5 o'clock. You have a wedding you're going to this weekend.
1: I am, yeah. We're going to be... I mean, shortly after I leave here, we're heading to a wedding at Rheingeist. My friends Devin and Alyssa, the Dunaways, shout out to you guys.
0: Dunaways!
1: Super excited to celebrate with you guys tonight. You're both amazing, and we're just looking forward to it. It's going to be a great time.
0: And at Rheingeist, nonetheless.
1: Any wedding at Rheingeist is going to be a good time.
0: You'll only drink water, right?
1: That's exactly.
0: That's all they have there. Have a blast. Well, again, congrats ahead of time to the Dunaways. Now, we want to take it away somewhere to... I don't know. That's not here. Internationally, Wes Mergard is the best at this. This man travels for a living and has really great trips he's put together. As we mentioned to start this show, yes, one of those trips is Madrid for our Bengals. Maybe some pointers on Ireland. I'm going to personally ask you some questions, if that's okay.
1: Oh, yeah.
0: We can, because you posted a great video on that. John Down and Friends, getting more with Wes coming up.
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0: It's a flying Friday. Maybe you should be flying around somewhere, planning out a trip internationally, or maybe you have no idea where to start. That is the beauty of my friendship with Wes Murgard. Travel with Wes. Follow him on IG. You'll see unbelievable drone footage. Oh, also, he is the guy that helped me put together an epic commercial that still plays on Local 12.
1: Yeah.
0: Thank you, buddy, for that.
1: Of course.
0: Where he did this really cool flyover the Ohio River over the bridge and with his drone. It was cold that morning. It was supposed to be much warmer than what it was.
1: That was a fun one to shoot. John brought his couch down to the river. Just casually brought a couch down to the river.
0: And I had to wait, too, by the way. Like, I was there before everybody else. So for like an hour, I'm out there. People were walking past with their dogs. Like, what's that? It's a black leather couch. They're all... Like, I should have gotten video footage of people doing that. Now, Wes will go... He will roll with the punches in every aspect. If I had to guess, that's really important when you're traveling and... Being flexible, things are going to happen, but you try to plan as much as you can. You went on a trip with Emily to Ireland.
1: Yes.
0: How long were you there, first off?
1: Like 10 days.
0: Okay.
1: Yeah.
0: All right.
1: We spent some time in Dublin for St. Paddy's Day and then had a tourism board partnership, and then we hit the West Coast.
0: Okay. Tell me where, because we have, you did your video. What was that? The 10 things?
1: Oh, the recent one was five places you can't miss across Ireland that most Americans miss out on.
0: Okay, let's break some of those down. Maybe Ireland is, if it's not a trip in the near future for you, you're considering it. We're doing Cliffs of Moher.
1: Nice. Great start.
0: But our itinerary, there's a PowerPoint put together by my wife and her and her girlfriend, Amber. Like, the itinerary is airtight.
1: Nice.
0: For ours. But I also want to make sure, after they give me theirs, I'm going to go, cool, I'm going to cross... reference this with what Wes gives me.
1: A little cross-examination. Yeah. I mean, are you guys doing the Ring of Kerry?
0: We are.
1: Dingle Peninsula?
0: Okay. They're doing good, yes.
1: Yeah, you're off to a good start then. Yeah.
0: Okay.
1: Maybe they saw the reel.
0: We're doing the Guinness Tour.
1: Yes.
0: What else do you suggest?
1: I think you're going to spend plenty of time in the Temple Bar area. You can't, live music, every pub, pretty much every night of the week. That's my favorite thing about Ireland. Because they just have so much, like, great live music everywhere.
0: That's awesome.
1: Yeah, I feel like you're going to lean into that.
0: Oh, for sure.
1: Yeah, and Dublin's great. Love, spend a few nights in Dublin when you go. But then, like, really the magic of Ireland is you get out, get on the coast, spend some times in some small towns, see the beautiful landscapes out there. Yeah, you guys are going to do it right.
0: And again, I'll call you. Luckily, I got your number, so... if I have any questions on this, and odds are really good, I'm probably one of my radio shows is going to come to you live from Ireland. Well, I already told Temple Bar that's going to happen. So,
1: yeah. Do one from the Cliffs of Moher.
0: Oh, my God.
1: I don't know if the family will appreciate that. You might need a special permit. Oh,
0: God. Was it Ireland, or where did they shoot Lord of the Rings? That wasn't Ireland, was it?
1: I think
0: it?
1: That was a lot of New Zealand.
0: New Zealand, okay.
1: Game of Thrones, there's some Ireland scenes.
0: Oh, really?
1: Yeah.
0: Okay. Yeah, we're like this really prestigious backdrops, right?
1: Yeah.
0: Unbelievable. Mm-hmm. Like you said, landscape. Okay, coming up, we're going to talk about Madrid. Of course, this is definitely so relevant to Cincinnati right now. Madrid just got so relevant to this town because our Cincinnati Bengals will be playing there. We'll obviously break down the date, break down what you can plan around that and what Wes actually has planned for you with this trip, and it could take care of everything for you. It's just a matter of learning about it, creating some awareness of Travel with Wes on a Flying Friday. More with him next.

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2: All right. Doing a lot with graders. Want to make sure you're aware of everything we're doing. The greatest moments. Yes, spelled like graders. Still taking those from you. It's real easy. It's a little red microphone on the iHeartRadio app. You hold it down. It's a voice note that you send in, and you talk about what graders meant to you. Maybe it was after that T-ball game, or after cheerleading event, or you were just out with a significant other before you guys ended up tying the knot. These are all hypotheticals. Or maybe that was just all of my life right there. That's what's so cool about the graders in this town. It's tied into our memories, and so we want to tie that to this radio show. John, John, and Friends, tell me your greatest moments. It is the talk back feature. Again, little red microphone next to the play button. Send those in because it could win you a Grader's gift card. We'll randomly select a winner. I'll have a winner at 5 o'clock this afternoon. Also, I know you want those Olivia Rodrigo tickets. Real easy to get that much closer to those. Multiple pairs of those tickets we have, by the way. Get to the Harrison location of Grader's as soon as you can. Our new Olivia is there. She's ready to take a picture with you. You tag us in that picture. Kiss107 and Graders on IG, and that will get you in the running for that. See, all this Graders goodness, we got plenty more coming up. John down at Friends talking about travel. It's a fly-in Friday. Wes Murgard is going to be here and talking about maybe taking you out of the country, going international like he did for me in Ireland. More on that

0: Just when I was 7-1, John down in Friends hanging with my buddy Wes Mergard talking about where you are going to travel to Cincinnati. And it should probably be somewhere out of this town, way out of this town. By that, yes, I mean internationally.
1: Europe, perhaps?
0: What's that? Where are the Bengals going again? You want to...
1: Starts with an M. Madrid, maybe?
0: Madrid! Obviously, did you plan this once you heard the announcement of the schedule and everything? And because I know you've been to Madrid.
1: I've actually only been to Barcelona in Spain.
0: Really?
1: Yeah.
0: Okay.
1: Yeah. So that'll be new territory for me. But yeah, literally the night that they announced it, I started going, working on it. I've been emailing Bernabeu Stadium, like getting a stadium tour locked up, planning food tours and all the different cities for the longer version. Yeah, I got 18 tickets already locked up for the group. So,
0: what are you capping this at, Wes?
1: 18. And then I've got 3 spoken for already.
0: Oh, okay. I thought you meant you already had 18 people. So you still have 15 slots.
1: Yeah. And those are going to go fast. This is like launch day. I haven't really been talking about it too much. I mentioned it in like one reel. So,
0: oh boy. Okay. Travel with Wes on Instagram. You should be following him anyway. He had this great video about Ireland, just traveling in general. He's there as a resource for you, with places that he has been to. So even if you haven't been there, you still know the ins and outs of like, who to talk to.
1: Yeah. Yeah. I mean, I've been doing trip planning professionally now for a few years. So, you know, I already have a pretty good head around Spain, Barcelona. I know what Madrid's going to look like because it's going to center on the game. And then I kind of added one more town for that longer itinerary that I think people are going to love. Sevilla, it's a beautiful city. It's actually another, we were talking about Ireland being in Game of Thrones. There's actually a palace in Sevilla that was featured in Game of Thrones. Like, absolutely beautiful. Dude. Yeah. Yeah. And then Spain's all about tapas. So in each city, we're going to do a tapas tour with a local. It's going to be a great time.
0: Oh, see, that's what I mean. The things that you wouldn't know to try or to plan.
1: Yes.
0: Because you don't have the experience or it would be overwhelming to try to find somebody that has been there and could give you a checklist.
1: Exactly. And then, you don't have to spend weeks doing research and planning and comparing different options. Like, I've already taken care of all that.
0: Okay. So where are they going, Wes? Are they sliding your DMs? What's the easiest way?
1: Yeah, Instagram, Travel with Wes. Shoot me a message on there. I'll see it, and then I'll get you more information on the two different options. And, you know, obviously, like, my recommendation is if you have the 10 days to give, you know, PTO, do the 10-day Spain trip. Make the most of your time over there because you're already spending a lot of money on your flight.
0: Right.
1: The jet lag's going to screw you up. You might want to just make the most of it. Go for 10 days. But if you can't, I've also got a 4-day package for if you're just trying to do Madrid for the game. It's got your ticket, stadium tour, walking food tour, all that. And it's a much better price than some of the official packages out there.
0: Oh, I love the stadium tour thing too, man. That's really cool. Okay, odds are really good. They are flying in your DMs right now. Travel with Wes if you want to plan this out. It's around our Cincinnati Bengals. Once that was announced, they were like, this town, I think, again, we all became Madrid fans.
1: Yeah, man, I think it's feeling like it could be a special year. So
0: no doubt.
1: I think this is going to be my big, you know, splurge on Bengals tickets this year. Maybe a primetime game, too. I love the energy at the stadium for those.
0: Okay, Cincinnati, Travel with Wes on IG. He ain't done. It's a flying Friday. We got plenty more to talk about with you and where you're going this summer and making plans and fall for that matter. John and Friends, more next.
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0: 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Kiki's Court. 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
5: Southbound 71, there's a disabled vehicle blocking the left center lane between Red Bank Road and Ridge Avenue, up to a 10-minute delay from Montgomery Road, and Westchester Road closed off due to a spill between Cincinnati Dayton Road and Selkirk Drive. I'm Eddie Zellick with traffic.
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29: Happy Friday, Tri-State. Enjoy today's sunshine. We'll have a mix of sun and clouds this afternoon. Highs will reach the mid to upper 80s today. Rain chances will return this weekend. Heavy showers possible, even thunderstorms at times, both Saturday and Sunday. A low-end risk for severe weather on Saturday. And that's your 9 First Warning Forecast. I'm meteorologist KJ Jacobs on John, John and Friends.
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Coming up at 4:30 today, too. My friendly favor, thanks to my friends at Kiss Auto Glass. Grateful to them. By the way, you got a crack in that windshield. Please take care of that. Don't let that thing spread. It's starting to get hot, y'all. So that'll turn into like a spider web crack of the windshield. Or get your tent done. Love those guys at Kiss Auto Glass. The Kisses were going to come together eventually, and we finally did. Partnered up, and they helped me with the friendly favor. By that, I mean they fuel it up every day, making sure I have things for you like 5 seconds of summer tickets. At 4:30 this afternoon, you can slide in my DMs with the emoji that I need from you. I'll tell you what that is when we get to that time, and that'll get you qualified to win those. I'm also going to be hanging out at the brand new Kroger. Hitting the road here in just a bit, actually. A little after 4 o'clock is when I'm going to check in live with a grand opening of Tylersville. I'm ready to go to Kroger. I'm ready to eat just all the Kroger. Give me all the Krogers you can in the tri-state. Another down-home brand. We keep talking about graders, but what about the Kroger? We'll get to that coming up. John and Friends, plenty more to do on a fly-in and free spirit Friday. Hang on.

0: right, talking travel today to get this show started, a fly-in Friday. So if you are in the air or going to be in the air somewhere, I've got Wes Murgard, who will by God, he'll probably be right next to you, if I had to guess. This man spends enough time traveling. Well, this is what he does. And he puts together trips that are like things you probably never considered before or wouldn't even know how to get the ball rolling. That's the whole point of reaching out to a resource like Wes. Wes Murgard, Travel with Wes. We talked about Madrid, of course, to go see our Bengals. He's got a trip planned for that. He also went over some really cool checklist items for, like, Ireland, because him and his wife were there. And you better believe I'm with a notebook over here on those. Now, before you even get to the airport,
1: yeah,
0: I saw this. It went viral, this video.
1: Yeah, I couldn't believe that people were itching for cheaper ways to get to the airport, apparently.
0: Well, it was, I'm like, it felt like a cheat code.
1: It is.
0: That we didn't know about. Explain how this works through Tank.
1: Yeah, Tank. So Tank has this awesome route. It's the 2X route. It picks up on 4th and 5th Street downtown primarily. And then it goes straight to the airport. It takes like 15 to 20 minutes. The best part, it's $2 a ride each way. So like you might spend $50 on an Uber. Or you might spend $100, $200 on airport parking.
0: Right.
1: $2. I literally walk out of my apartment. It picks up across the street. And if you don't live downtown, you know, some people, my brother lives in Westchester. He'll catch a cab downtown or an Uber downtown. And then he'll take the 2X the rest of the way. It cuts his Uber cost in half doing it that way.
0: Wow.
1: And then I'm sure there's other ways to connect through Tank or Cincy Metro as well to get downtown to connect to the 2X.
0: Well, the convenience of like of not having to park and stuff at the airport, because even if it, like, you do a shuttle, like, you're still parking, you're still shuttling over to the airport. So this way you can hop right off the Tank bus.
1: Yeah, right next to baggage claim. Super
0: Dude,
1: easy.
0: This is crazy.
1: Yeah.
0: $2. Yeah. I'm like, why is this not openly promoted? I guess.
1: We're working on it. Yeah, I'm trying to spread the word. I can't. It's like my biggest money-saving travel tip these days for people living in Cincinnati.
0: Did you know about this, or somebody make you aware of it recently and were like, hey, Wes, will you talk about this on a reel?
1: Actually, my brother, he filled me in on it like a year and a half ago or something like that. He was telling me basically what he was doing, taking an Uber downtown and taking the 2X. And I was like, oh, yeah, picks up right across the street from my apartment. And so now, yeah, no more $50 Uber rides.
0: It's unreal.
1: $2 a ride.
0: Okay, well, shout out to Tank and shout out to Wes for and his brother, for that matter, for making us aware of an absolute cheat code out there for us. Man, $2 all day long. Okay. Yeah. All right, add it to the list. Check out that reel, too. Wes has posted that. I got more with him coming up next. John, John, and Francis, we continue on a fly-in Friday, Free Spirit Friday, whatever you want to call this. Just know you need to go somewhere. Let's help you plan it.
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1: Southbound 71, there is a disabled vehicle on the entrance ramp from Red Bank Road. 75 northbound, an accident at the Norwood Lateral. And on eastbound 275 before Reed-Hartman Highway, accident off on the left shoulder, 5 minutes away from Mosfeller. I'm Eddie Zellick with traffic.
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0: Hey, Kiss 107.1, John and friends, I'm planning out your trips for the rest of the year. Well, I'm not. I got the guy that is doing that. And if you've not taken time to try, let's be real, you do not have time. And I get that. That's the point of having my buddy Wes in here. Wes Murgard, travel with Wes every so often, especially when we get to vacation time and you're really trying to lay all this out. He's already done it for you and done it with experience behind it. Like most of the places that you would go with Wes, he's already been to. Exactly. Or has a really good footing on who to reach out to, even if he hasn't been there, in putting this all together. So we brought up the Madrid trip. You're going to Madrid. Of course, for our Cincinnati Bengals. You've been to Ireland recently, and I took notes on that. You got other trips on top of this?
1: Yeah. So I'm going to Banff in July. That tour is already closed up, unfortunately, if anyone's still interested. But I'll be doing it next summer. More importantly, though, in the fall, if you're still looking for a trip to get on the calendar ahead of the Madrid game, I'm taking a group over to Europe. We're going to do Oktoberfest in Munich. We're going to do Amsterdam and Paris. All three of those rolled into one trip. It was absolutely epic last year. I love Oktoberfest in Munich. And it's lined up, so I'll be enjoying Oktoberfest in Cincinnati here. I'm pretty sure it's the 50th anniversary of that.
0: Yes, it is.
1: And yeah, so it's going to be a good one.
0: Our bodies are not ready.
1: No, they're not. Yeah, I'm going to be there Friday night. They'll have the Stein hoisting going on that night. And then the next day, I'll be taking a flight, heading over to Europe.
0: Way.
1: Yeah, getting an Oktoberfest over in Munich. So it's going to be a pretty big weekend. And you know, if anyone's still looking, I think I have like 5 spots left for that tour.
0: Okay.
1: So only a few left. If you're interested in experience the real deal.
0: What if, oh my gosh, so you're going to go to that. What if a part of this, like you required everybody to go with you and then you guys had time there? That actually would be incredibly cool because then you're going to be on a plane and then experiencing it at ground zero.
1: Yes.
0: Wow.
1: Yes.
0: I think that should be built into the, you should have that.
1: I might
0: as a
1: have
0: requirement.
1: To make that. It's a modification I'm going to make going forward. Yeah, that would be epic.
0: And then you'll all be on a plane the next day. Okay, 5 slots left on that. Is that
1: yes.
0: what you said?
1: Yeah.
0: Okay. Just in general, Wes, keep him on your Rolodex. More importantly, your IG. Find him. Travel with Wes. Slide in his DMs with any questions that you may have, even if it's not the trips that he has mentioned. Maybe there's some other ways that he can help you.
1: Yeah, can help other people with trip planning if you have any specific needs. And then all these tours that I do, I run them every year. So if you can't go this year, maybe you're thinking next year, check it out because it'll be there in the future. So it's not like a one and done type deal.
0: Don't forget, Wes is also... he's pretty savvy with that drone as well. If you need to get some drone footage or something for anything,
1: I'm your guy.
0: Reach out seriously. Thanks again for the commercial, man.
1: Yeah, that Crushed turned out
0: it.
1: Great.
0: It did. It was so good. Thanks to everybody that showed up on a cold day. We were trying to get to spring temperatures. We weren't there yet.
1: Now it was for a fake out.
0: It's on IG as well, and you can find that. I'll probably repost that as well. Travel with Wes Murgard. Find him and utilize the fact that he is here in Cincinnati and trying to help you travel. You the best.
1: Thanks, man. Appreciate you having me on.
0: All right, Flying Friday continues coming up next.
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4: Northbound 75 after Mitchell. The left three lanes are all blocked off from an accident. Police tow truck over there on scene. 20-minute delay as well back from 74. Southbound 71-75 at Buttermilk Pike. The right two lanes blocked off from another accident. I'm Eddie Zellick with traffic.
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Cincinnati's number one in music station, Kiss 107.1. John and friends, happy Friday, Cincinnati. Now I'm out and about. I got out of studio. I'm hanging with Gary. I'm hanging with FC Cincinnati. Hanging with Kroger. 7855 Tylersville Road. Grand opening of this exceptional marketplace, and we're going to talk about how much I've consumed. Hanging out here. You can't miss me as I'm walking in. We'll be friends. You can hop on the radio with me. I'm next to the patio furniture. And the graders outside, I talked about how much I love graders. The greatest moment, actually, is coming up a little after 5 o'clock. The winner of that will get a graders gift card. But in the meantime, it's a grand opening with Kroger. I'm hanging out. Coming up next, I told you I was also going to get you 5 seconds of summer tickets as I just got settled in here. I'll finally get a winner for that today. You got to get qualified for it. So it's real simple. You're going to slide to my DMs with a particular emoji to win for Monday. But I'll announce that winner from yesterday. Coming up next, live from Kroger, Tylersville Road, Kiss 107.1. John and friends.

Okay, Taylor Keelan. Taylor Keelan, you are going to 5 Seconds of Summer. Congratulations. You are the reason I have a job. Thank you so much for listening. And now you can come thank me at Kroger. Now you got to come to Westchester. I don't think that's too bad. Tylersville Road, brand new. I'll be live here the rest of my show this afternoon. I might go back to studio for a bit, but not when Graders is out front. I take that back. Literally serving up delicious ice cream. I've talked about how my body is built by Graders this summer. Your job is to get here and get a sample of Graders. Also, hang out and try out the brand new Kroger here in the area. 7855 Tylersville Road. Yes, Gary, FC Cincinnati's here. They've got some givies. They've got some schedules. They've got some magnets, some bracelets. Just come see me, and then we'll work on getting you some favors from them as well. But right now, my friendly favor, as I'm live from Kroger, is 5 Seconds of Summer tickets for you, too. To go to Riverbend July 26th to see them, what you're going to do is do what you've been doing all week. Send me some sunglasses. Couldn't be more serious. Sunglasses emoji. Send me those right now. John down on air on IG, and that'll get you qualified for that latest pair of tickets. It's Friday, y'all. I'm live at Kroger. I couldn't be happier. You won't be any happier either. I'm telling you. This man that just walked past, that was a woot, by the way. A woot. okay, continue on from Tylersville Road in Westchester. John Dowd and Friends live with FC Cincinnati and

Let it be known it is an absolute party at Kroger, and you should come join in. 7855 Tylersville Road is where John, John, and friends. This is my new studio today because there's Graders, there's Gary, Gary and Graders. That was almost like it was put. Okay, sorry. We have plenty to discuss in terms of what is happening in this marketplace, why these new Kroger marketplaces are rocking the area in the greatest way, giving you everything you can imagine when it comes to food, like everything you need, I don't know, but just essentials. And it's just exceptional inside. Ain't that right, Gary? Gary's shaking his head. Hey, see, if you can hear Gary, if Gary talks, that would be news. Then we would finally hear Gary's. Okay, listen, I'm going to get a friend of the day on here. Multiple friends, actually, from Kroger, Tylersville Road, where you should check out the grand opening, check out the Graders outside. And coming up next, speaking of Graders, Graders' greatest moments. You have been submitting via the TalkBack feature on the iHeartRadio app. Hopefully you have. Sharing your greatest, yes, spelled like Graders, moments when you were a kid. 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Maybe you got married and then had some Graders right after. 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Somebody's going to get a Graders gift card out of this each week. All right, John, John, and friends, live from the Kroger grand opening at 7855 Tylersville Road.

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2: Okay, about to get on to the greatest moment winner from this week. Yes, graders. They seem to be following me. I think it's an unhealthy relationship that we have, or I'm following them. Either way, it's glorious. Tylersville Road, I'm at the brand new Kroger Marketplace, 7855. I have been hounding people to come on the radio. I think I'm going to get somebody here in a matter of moments. Rachel mentioned something about it. Put her on the spot to prove that it is my friends that I make even in the moments to come on the radio with me. Now, I mentioned Grader's Greatest Moments. This was very simple. What you had to do was use the talkback feature on the iHeartRadio app at some point this week. And each week I select a winner that will get a gift card to go to Grader's. I have our latest winner this week. I'm going to pull her up here on my handy dandy soundboard.
3: Hey, I'm going to tell you my first Grader's memory. And it would have been the summer of 1995 the Marymount Grader's. And I tried the black raspberry chips fell in love. Best ice cream I ever had in my whole life.
2: Yes,
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2: Christina.
3: It. Still love it. I'm eating a strawberry chip right now.
2: Okay, Christina.
3: And it's delicious.
2: Oh, I'm sorry. I cut off her talk back there. And if I had, I really believe she is right now. Or in that moment when she sent that in, the talk back feature on the iHeartRadio app, just like Christina did. If you didn't do it this week, you better do it next. 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You'll be good to go. Now, I'm trying to also get you money. This is $2,500. I know better than that. That's much more money. It's my own inflation. See how that worked there? Okay, Christina Furnish, another congratulations to her. And here is $2,500 I'm trying to get to you right now as I continue live from Kroger off Tylersville Road.
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5: Hey, what up, girl?
4: 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I'm gonna hit this city.
5: Let's
4: before
5: go.
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0: all the time.
1: I do listen to you all the time.
0: Well, and I can tell you personally, you are the reason I have a job. Thank you so much. And to thank you, you can prove that when I say I have friends that come and join me on the radio, she's the walking proof. I will put you on the radio on the spot.
1: Oh, my God.
0: How does it feel to be on the radio, Rachel?
1: This is so cool.
0: Shout out to your mom, Donna.
1: Shout out to my mother.
0: She's shooting video of this, and Gary's being Gary. Gary is amazing. So, brand new Kroger Marketplace. Have you been here yet, or
1: no,
0: is this your first experience?
1: I just walked in, then I saw you. I'm like, I have to come and say hi.
0: Oh, my gosh. You're my self-esteem boost. Thank you so much. First off, tell me what you're excited about with Kroger. What are you guys picking up? Anything special?
1: Oh, we're going to pick up some watermelon. Probably going to get stop at the Starbucks, and then maybe get some tacos.
0: Tacos?
1: Taco night.
0: Watermelon? Starbucks. It's almost like a girl dinner. It's always like you got a lot of items in there. Okay, so do you live in the area, I assume?
1: Yeah, we don't live too far away.
0: Oh, so you were probably so excited. I know, I used to live out here. Fun fact. Tylersville. So I know how big of a deal this is to have this Kroger here.
1: Yeah.
0: Now. A brand new Kroger. Everybody's going to come. Is this going to be your go-to Kroger,
1: yep,
0: I assume?
1: This will be my go-to place.
0: You're giving me all the right answers, by the way.
1: Oh, my gosh.
0: To go back to Kroger. Is there anybody you want to shout out outside of your mom?
1: I want to shout out to my dad.
0: Okay.
1: Daddy. And then I also want to shout out to my brother. What's up, bruh? And then I also want to say a shout out to my boyfriend. Yes, I'm on the radio. This is rocking it. Let's do this.
0: This is rocking it. Rachel, you're my spirit animal. That's right, Gary. Get away. You don't stand a chance compared to Rachel.
1: Hey,
0: give me a hug. Thank you so much for listening.
1: Seriously. Thank you so much.
0: So great. Now go buy your groceries. The brand new Kroger, 7855 Tylersville Road, here in Westchester. This is how you kick off a weekend with good vibes like Rachel. By the way, have you heard this Puerto Rico song that I've been playing? Okay, she's going to, I'm going to let her dance.
1: Jam.
0: We have plenty more great moments coming from Kroger. Plenty more people I'm going to put on the radio as they're just trying to get their groceries. This is what I do. More next with Kiss 107.1. Thanks, Rachel.
1: Thank you.

Cincinnati's number one in music station, Kiss 107.1. John Dunn and friends, I'm hanging out with Rachel at the grand opening of the Kroger, 7855 Tylersville Road. Rachel just walked in here and she goes, I listen to you

0: So today's their morning music station, Kiss 107.1, John Don and friends. What a beautiful Friday. Kroger is making it better. 7855 Tylersville Road is where I am for the grand opening. And here's the thing. I used to live out here off Tylersville. I was here for about a year, and then I went back to the across the ocean, as some of us refer to it, of course, on Kentucky side. I've got Emmy Orme. I just met for the first time here, representing FC Cincinnati, part of the street team. Gary's been going crazy around
1: for
0: here.
1: Sure.
0: Is that how he is standard? Is he just like...
1: That's his standard. That's the expectation.
0: And that's uncaffeinated, too, isn't it?
1: It's for
0: just
1: sure.
0: All natural.
1: That's him 24/7.
0: I love Gary. Moments ago, we had Rachel on, and I don't know if you listen closely, you can just hear a bunch of... in the background, and that's all Gary just
1: that's
0: clapping.
1: What Gary does.
0: Love it. FC Cincinnati was out here representing today for the grand opening. Graders, of course, don't forget, I mentioned the greatest moments. Get yours in the talkback feature on the iHeartRadio app. Emmy, I know we just met, but I want you, do you mind to co-host with me?
1: Sure.
0: Okay, that was easy. That was an easy sell. She was like, sure, yeah, I'll take over the radio show with you. I asked you, since we're talking about buying, and we're all going to, especially in this area, they're going to be going to this Kroger, and you're going to be buying everything, groceries especially, doing your click list, whatever. I need to know about, let's talk about the silliest things that you have purchased, or let's be straight up, the dumbest thing that you have bought online, where,
1: online.
0: Like, I think that is where most of the impulse buying happens,
1: mm-hmm.
0: where, let's say as a social media, I'm so bad at Temu.
1: I am too.
0: I'm not condoning Temu by any means, but there are some great things that I've got out of it. But I remember I tried to buy a bounce house for our kids.
1: Mm-hmm.
0: Normally those things are like $500, all right? Well, I saw this one for $65.
1: And you just had to buy it.
0: I had to buy it because it was too... And my brain should have gone, this is too good to be true.
1: Mm-hmm.
0: There's no way that this... I mean, this was the deluxe. I mean, this thing probably... if this bounce house that I bought easily was probably worth like $1,500 if I was ballparking this thing. And I should have known. I should have known. And sure enough, I look in the mailbox about 3 weeks later and a pair of broken sunglasses show up.
1: Oh.
0: So it was one of those. So one of those ads, you got to be careful. So this is more of a PSA too. Watch those ads. Social media, that's where it got me. Okay, Emmy, you tell me. Now it's your turn. I've been vulnerable about this. Have you bought anything that you regret online?
1: Anything I regret.
0: Or that was really like I didn't need that. I shouldn't have spent that money.
1: I'm an avid clothing shopper, so
0: okay.
1: I always overspend on clothing and what I don't need. And okay. Sometimes I buy multiple of the same thing, but in just different colors.
0: Okay.
1: If that counts.
0: It does, sort of. I do that at Target.
1: Mm-hmm.
0: I'll get like 12 of the same, of like the different colored t-shirts.
1: Yep.
0: Okay.
1: I do that too.
0: Yeah, but that's at like Target. Like, have you ever rented clothes? My wife does that.
1: My mom does that.
0: Okay, loves it. I don't know what the name of the service is, but maybe somebody else can chime in or my wife that's
1: is it
0: listening.
1: Newly?
0: Oh, that's it. Thank you.
1: Yeah. All my friends do Newly.
0: Thank you. Okay. Again, this is not an endorsement for that, but Newly, if you want to reach out, I'll connect you with my wife and Emmy. Emmy and Newly. Okay. 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It's the grand opening off Tylersville Road. Yes, we'll continue to talk about the marketplace, but also chime in on this today, if you don't mind, to make me feel better about that really insane purchase of a bounce house I thought was going to be a fraction of the price. 513-749-1071. What is the dumbest thing you bought online? Emmy's going to stick around and be my co-host for a second. Yeah? Okay. She gave me a thumbs up. Verbal contract. More

0: 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It is. Oh, it is so good. This area, you know, they are so excited. I just got a wave. I'm literally, as Emmy Orm, who I met from FC Cincinnati, the street team. Can you confirm that we are the greeters for this
1: we
0: Kroger
1: are.
0: Here
1: Everyone's
0: today?
1: Everyone's walking by giving us smiles, waves.
0: Oh,
1: all
0: it's
1: the
0: fantastic.
1: Things.
0: And Rachel, that was about 10, 15 minutes ago, met Rachel for the first time. You can also confirm that I put her right on the radio, right?
1: And she was so excited.
0: Oh, it was awesome. Rachel, thank you again. If you're in your car right now with your mom, I think it was Donna. Okay, back to purchases that we made. This is why you should always, you always go to the store, especially if it's coming down to food. Go to Kroger. You see it right in front of you, not to mention the fact that this place is immaculate. And
1: it's gorgeous.
0: They continue to build out these marketplaces even bigger and better, where you can get your everyday lunches and stuff that are fresh made. Yes, your sushi and things like that. Back to the dumb purchases online. Maybe impulse, like that absurd bounce house. Never showed up. Should have known it was too good to be true. Allie, what's the dumbest purchase you made online?
2: High heel shoes. You can't buy them without trying them on. It's ridiculous. Didn't fit. Blisters all the way.
0: Okay.
1: I totally agree.
0: You agree with that?
1: I totally agree.
0: See, I would have no frame of reference. Like, that's one of those that you have to
1: go in store for. Because I feel like the shoe size just, like, varies the width, the length. Like, every foot's different, and it just...
0: Yeah, you can't roll that
1: size. You
0: can't
1: do that.
0: No, that's one you got to test drive, right?
1: Mm-hmm, I agree.
0: Okay, so high heels. What's another thing that you need to go to the store for? Like, furniture.
1: Oh, furniture. Like couch or bed. Bed.
0: You can't buy that on. I mean, if you do, it's fine. I did buy a mattress online, but that was before I was married. If I did that right now, my wife would, I would never hear the end of it. Test driving furniture in high heels. Okay, got it. Good. Check. 513-749-1071. Still looking for the purchases that you made, you regretted, or they were just straight up dumb, and you could have been way better about spending your money, like going to Kroger, the brand new one, off Tylersville Road, 7855, where I'll be hanging out through the rest of my show at 7 o'clock tonight. More with Emmy from FC Cincinnati next.

0: I got a Bearcat hanging out with me, and I didn't even know it. Emmy Orme, of course, about to start her sophomore year at the University of Cincinnati. John John and Friends continues on live. Free Spirit Friday. We took it to Kroger. Kroger invited me out here, I don't know, just to be myself. And that is, by that, means buy everything they have, because I already do. First time in San Juan. You know this?
1: Oh, yeah. It's all over TikTok.
0: Oh, I know. I can't get it. It's, this is my... Emmy Orme, again, from also works with FC Cincinnati and had Gary the Lion out here for the grand opening. We got graders out here. This song, this is my song of the summer. It shouldn't be. I remember we'd have, like, artists that would have songs of the summer. Katy Perry, Demi Lovato. Those are just a couple that come to mind. We've had so many. And now we're, like, going to... Slot machines in the Sax Boy Billy.
1: Right.
0: That comes up with an AI track.
1: Hey, but it's still great. It's great vibes.
0: You're right. You're right. But it's like, come on. We need to... Yeah, listen. It's a novelty thing. It just feels like a sitcom from the 90s. All right, I digress. Thank you, Emmy. Let's go back to the lounge here. This is, as we're hanging out with Kroger, literally in the front door. When you walk in, you're going to see us here. Just, you know, having a conversation about dumb things that we've bought. Here, let's go back to the phones, because I can still answer them here. Gia, what's a dumb purchase you made online, still regretting?
2: The other thing I bought online was a portable washing machine.
0: Oh, boy. Oh.
2: Yeah, so I don't have a washer dryer in my apartment. So I was like, oh, I'll just buy a portable washing machine. It only does 5 shirts at a time. I have to constantly refill it with water. It leaks everywhere. It was such a dumb idea.
0: Okay. I didn't even know.
1: That sounds awful.
0: I didn't even know those were a thing. Thank you, Gia, by the way. A portable washing machine. Okay, hang on, college student. What are we doing for laundry? Are you from the area, so do you go to mom and dad's house?
1: Mm-hmm.
0: Okay.
1: And then next year when I move into my apartment, I'll have my own laundry machine.
0: Wait, on your own machine or?
1: Yeah.
0: Oh.
1: But I don't know yet if I'm gonna if I might still go to mom and dad's.
0: Okay.
1: I'm living with other girls, so I might have to.
0: Oh yeah, you're gonna need your break.
1: Exactly.
0: Probably to that, which is great. So you, how far are you or your parents from UC?
1: 10-15 minutes.
0: Oh gosh.
1: It's
0: laundry.
1: Easy.
0: Yes, for sure do your
1: it's
0: laundry.
1: Easy
0: day.
1: Money.
0: Take full advantage of that
1: exactly.
0: While you can. Don't buy unless you're getting
1: No.
0: Or even a laundromat. You don't even No, when you have that complete listen to me. Like here, let me guide you on all the things. But just think simple things like that could save money. Gee, I feel for you on the portable washing machine thing. I will say this. If I am investing granted, I'm in a totally different place in my life with 2 kids, a wife, and a mortgage. It's the all-in-one. It's a dryer and washer. Have you seen that?
1: No.
0: I know. Like I could hear it in your voice. It's unbelievable. My dad got one. You throw it all in. If you have one of these, you can chime in on the show. Tell me, is it as good as it sounds? Like you literally throw it all in and it takes care of everything. Washes, dries. The one thing I'm working on, Emmy, my Shark Tank idea, which I came up with sort of yesterday when I was talking to the kids at Butler Tech and I was hanging out with them. My one, I need to figure out the device that folds laundry.
1: Oh, that'd be amazing.
0: My marriage would get better. I think marriages everywhere would improve.
1: My life would be so much better.
0: And I don't know if this is a robot that's handling this, if that is the one thing we want to offload to AI and robots. Mm-hmm. What do you think?
1: That's what I think so too.
0: I just want to be... That's this one problem that I think truly none of us have solved yet. And I know it sounds ridiculous, but I mean, when you have a bunch of kids' clothes to fold, you're like, nah, even you got your own clothes and you're
1: so
0: like,
1: so many clothes.
0: Okay. All right. Well, let's work on this together. Maybe we can come up with this before we leave Kroger
1: today.
0: You want to do that? Okay. 513-749-1071. Somehow I got back to invention. Sorry. This is stuff I think about. The dumb things that you have purchased, you really regret. Please share with the group. And then remember to, when you make those purchases, check them out in store first. Like at Kroger, the brand new one here at Tylersville Road. More next.

0: Cincinnati's number one music station, Kiss 107. Juan, John, Don, and friends. Beautiful afternoon to come try out a brand new Kroger. Yes, it's like a new pair of shoes. It really is. When you get it in your area and you're like, oh man, this is a game changer. It will be for Tylersville and Westchester, so 7855 Tylersville Road. I've been hanging with Emmy Orme of FC Cincinnati. She's on the street team. She's also a sophomore at University of Cincinnati. See you, Rachel. Appreciate you. She's going to go. Rachel and Donna going to go turn on the radio now. Okay. Everybody's enjoying this Kroger out here because they're going to shop in person. We were talking about the difference between shopping online and in person. You should probably go to the store for certain things.
1: Go in the store for sure.
0: Like... That was Allie that brought up the high heels.
1: Mm-hmm. You gotta go in store for that.
0: But just you, well, no, not shoes in general, because I bought some tennis shoes that work online. That I was like, okay.
1: Maybe like some gym shoes.
0: Yeah, a little bit different. Furniture, for sure. Go check that out. Okay, Brooke, what about you? Throw in on this. The dumbest thing you purchased online, or like in that moment, it felt like a dumb thing.
2: It was a toilet plunger.
0: Okay.
2: Because I was, like, in the middle of a snowstorm.
0: Okay.
2: And the toilet got clogged.
0: Okay.
2: And I couldn't drive anywhere. And they sold them on Amazon. And with Prime delivery, I could get it same day or next day. So.
0: Okay.
2: It was just easier.
0: Brooke, I don't think Emmy's judging you
1: no,
0: at all. Right?
1: I would totally do the same thing.
0: Have you ever bought, like, same day stuff? Anything same day? That's okay. I remember I had to buy Pedialyte.
1: Some groceries, maybe.
0: Yeah. Like, I needed them that day and had them dropped off.
1: For, like, dinner or something.
0: Yes. Man, the convenience is getting too crazy in our world, isn't it? Hey, take full advantage of it. Kroger can make that happen, too. Okay. John, Don, and friends, I'm going to continue on here. Actually, I'm going to head back to the studio in a few minutes, but you got a few minutes to come and hang out, get some graders out here in front of the store. I'm going to let Emmy go. You were amazing on the radio
1: with
0: me. Appreciate you. Go FC Cincinnati. Anybody you want to shout out before
1: we wrap this up? I'll shout out my street team coworkers, my family, my friends, and the rest of the Bearcats and the FCC family.
0: Almost felt like an Academy Awards acceptance speech, as you should. Just like, this is your moment. Take it. Go FC, of course. Go support them. Still got plenty that are grabbing magnets and giveaways here. Get to the brand new Kroger, 7855 Tylersville Road. If it's not today, maybe tomorrow. Go see Marty Brenneman, the Hall of Famer. Be here with our sister station, WEBN, tomorrow starting at 10 a.m. Go get your picture with Marty and enjoy the brand new Kroger. All right, I'm back to the studio. We're going to talk Shiners, Newport on the Levee. Maybe another spot you should check out in our town that is absolutely thriving. And on fire, enjoy it. Appreciate you. Thanks,
1: Emmy. Thank you.
0: All right, John and friends. Hanging with Kroger, Tylersville. More next.
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7: Left lane is blocked off from a disabled vehicle on eastbound 275 at Montgomery Road. A 10 to 15 minute delay from Reed-Hartman Highway. Southbound 75 after Mitchell. It's an accident on the right shoulder. Police in tow over there on scene. I'm Eddie Zellick with traffic.
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24: Happy Friday, Tri-State. Enjoy today's sunshine. We'll have a mix of sun and clouds this afternoon. Highs will reach the mid to upper 80s today. Rain chances will return this weekend. Heavy showers possible, even thunderstorms at times, both Saturday and Sunday. A low end risk for severe weather on Saturday. And that's your 9 First Morning Forecast. I'm meteorologist KJ Jacobs on John and Friends.
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2: All right, friends, here we go. We continue on with the show. Yes, ICYMI is on the way in case you missed it. Things that happened over the past 4 hours, I want to make sure you did not miss, so we'll revisit those. Like your opportunity at Olivia Rodrigo tickets through Graders. Tickets for the Graders Good. I'll keep talking about that and the fact that our new Olivia is at the Harrison location, so you can get there. But also, there's some other places you need to go around town. Weather like this, you should probably get to Shiners. That is, of course, Newport on the Levee, and next weekend, especially, something should be on your radar. It is known as Shiners Fest. The good news is I'm going to have Kevin Daly in here, one of your owners. I'm going to have Brittany Brown. Her and I go back to talk about what this fest is. Newport on the Levee, Ovation, all of that on Northern Kentucky side. It's thriving. I'm a little biased, but that's my old stomping grounds. Should probably go check it out. We'll talk about what's entailed there and other events that are coming up there at the Levee. Okay. We're going off to an incredible weekend. I want you to enjoy it, and I know you need some money while you do it. You got bills to pay? Try to win some right now.
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0: right. I love covering spots, knowing what's going on around town. Yes, I think you should get to Madison Square Element Eatery at some point. I'm a little biased to that place. The other place I'm really biased to, Newport on the Levee. This loud, obnoxious voice was going through the speakers at Newport on the Levee AMC theaters for a while there when I was in high school, and then it progressed here. I don't think Brittany Brown knew me then. You didn't know me in high school.
1: No, not then.
0: It was like, but then, yeah. Good, you caught me at the right time.
1: Shortly after.
0: maybe that wasn't the best time, but it's amazing how things have developed since then in Cincinnati and Northern Kentucky. And yes, I mean establishments and places to go. We are thriving now, and you need to take full advantage of something that isn't Newport on the Levee called Shiners. That has so much momentum, so many talking about it. Kevin Daly over here has put so much work into this place with your team. And I heard plenty of things, especially I know college students, UC, Xavier really showing out.
2: They are.
0: To check out Shiners.
2: Yep.
0: You have one event in particular coming up. It's next Saturday. It's called Shiners Fest. You've done this before.
2: This is our second year doing it.
0: And it was a hit first time around.
2: It was. We did great with it. Got a lot of attention, brought in some great bands, and we're doing it again.
0: Okay, next Saturday, it's an outdoor stage. Where are you putting this stage?
2: So it'll be in Saratoga Plaza, which is just adjacent to our patio, next between us and Aqua.
0: Okay, which awesome patio. I see what you did there since the previous owner. Seriously, as you drive past, you can see the work that has gone into the place. But on the inside, tell me the vibe of Shiners if you've never been there before.
2: I like to call it Nashport.
0: I took
2: a Nashville feel and put it in Northern Kentucky.
0: I love that. That's a great way to put it. And food is exceptional.
2: Yeah. We've got a 72-square-foot smoker that we keep running all day.
0: Oh, yeah.
2: Everything's made from scratch. Yeah, it's a great menu. Traditional barbecue with some homemade sides.
0: BB, what's your favorite thing on the radio?
1: Chicken wings.
0: On the menu. wings? You're going with wings?
1: I love chicken wings.
0: I know that. What kind of sauce are we talking needs to be?
1: They have a Dr. Pepper sauce.
0: What?
2: Yeah, all our sauces are homemade, and we have a sweet Dr. Pepper sauce.
0: Oh, Kevin! Now, okay, next time, there's one requirement to get through that door. You got to bring, well, especially chicken wings. I didn't know that it was, like, on this level. That's a Dr. Pepper sauce.
2: Yeah, we smoke our wings and then finish them in the fryer.
0: Okay, all right. You now have my attention on this. It's not just the Shiners Fest that I'm excited about in this place in general. Barbecue music, cold drinks. You can see, actually, just start following them on Instagram, Shiners on the Levee. Well, it's Shiners, N-O-T-O, Newport on the Levee. We got plenty more to talk about with not just that fest, but other events that are coming up with Shiners and checking out that Kentucky side because, people, it's thriving in a pretty incredible vantage point, too. You want to look at Cincinnati, swing over there. Check out Ovation. Check out the Levee. Check out Shiners. More next.
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6: On southbound 75, there is an accident after Mitchell Avenue. It's off on the right shoulder. Use caution, police and tow crews over there on the scene. In Lockland, Wyoming Avenue, it's an accident at Williams Street. And Mount Alverno Road, accident at Glen Oaks Drive. I'm Eddie Zellick with traffic.
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12: Happy Friday, Tri-State. Enjoy today's sunshine. We'll have a mix of sun and clouds this afternoon. Highs will reach the mid to upper 80s today. Rain chances will return this weekend. Heavy showers possible, even thunderstorms at times, both Saturday and Sunday. A low end risk for severe weather on Saturday. And that's your 9 First Warning Forecast. I'm meteorologist KJ Jacobs on John and Friends.
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All right, Icy, why am I? In case you missed it, 4.5 hours of the show flown by today, including a winner that we had for the greatest moments. Now, greatest, of course, referring to Graters. I just like that this body is brought to you by Graters this year. This summer, it is. I just want their ice cream. I always have just wanted their ice cream in my body all the time. But it's gotten worse in the best way ever. Nothing screams summer in Cincinnati more than a Grater scoop or two. Get to the scoop shop. And while you're at it, talk about those greatest moments that you have with your family, friends. And you can submit those each week. The talkback feature on the iHeartRadio app. It's a little red microphone. Hold down that button and then send it in. Like a voice note, I'll play those back on the radio throughout the week, each week this summer, and select a winner every Friday. Got our winner at 5 o'clock earlier on today, and we'll have plenty more opportunities. And Olivia Rodrigo tickets, yep. Harrison Graters. Get there, take a picture with our Olivia. Get qualified that way. All right, plenty more. ICYMI coming up next. We're still talking Shiners at Newport on the Levee.

0: in the bed.
1: I need some smoked wings. That's what I need. Kiss 107.1, John and friends. And that in a patio. Just so happens that Shiners has a patio. Hanging with my friends from Newport on the Levee. I will remind you again, this is my old stomping grounds. I am so biased to that place. It became my stage to get started into this industry years ago. Now to see the development of what Newport on the Levee has done since then, it's exceptional. It's like it should be a destination spot for you. Shiners especially. It's right there. It's literally street level.
2: Yeah, right on 3rd Street.
1: Right on 3rd Street.
2: Corner of the building.
1: So then you've got, I mean, there's like the Bourbon House Pizza.
2: That's across the Saratoga Plaza.
1: Yeah, so, yeah. And you've got the, but that's what I mean is you've got the plaza, you've got that patio area.
2: Yeah, the patio holds about 200 people.
1: Holy, is it really that big?
3: It's massive. Yeah.
1: And then, of course, that leads right onto the Purple People Bridge.
2: Correct.
1: Is where you guys are. So just to give you conceptually where they are, and so you can plan out to stop there first before you're going anywhere else. Just the whole complex in general, Newport on the Levee, Ovation, the Newport side of the river is built out so much. Maybe a good time to go check it out, Shiner's Fest. So this is next. It kicks off at 5 o'clock next Saturday, right?
2: Between 5 and 6, yeah.
1: Okay. Plus Ones, Jack Lucas, Blacktop Rodeo. If you're especially loving some country music.
2: Yeah, so Plus Ones, more of a wedding band type scenario. They play a little bit of everything.
1: Yeah.
2: Jack Lucas is a more of a rock band.
1: Okay.
2: And then Blacktop Rodeo will be inside, and they're strictly country.
1: Okay. So you got a great mix.
2: Yeah.
1: On this. Okay, back to the wings. I love to focus on live entertainment because we all need nights out and more human things. What a concept. These are the biggest wings in the city, is that what you're telling me? Or yeah. Pretty big?
2: We don't cinch out on them. They're jumbo size wings, okay. Smoked for 2-3 hours.
1: Oh my goodness.
2: And then they're made, heat up in the fryer to made to order.
1: Uh-huh.
2: And then you just douse them with all of our homemade sauces.
1: Okay, you say Dr. Pepper sauce.
3: Oh, yeah.
1: And then there's a bourbon one, right?
2: Smoky bourbon. Okay. My favorite is the, we call it Kentucky Bronze. It's a play off of Carolina Gold.
1: I'm not going to make this a West Side thing, but okay, Wild Mike's. Because I do love those wings, too. But if you're coming to, they're known for their Carolina Gold over there.
2: Yeah.
1: And I don't think it is. Mike's Mix, really good. So I'm ready to try these out.
3: They're good.
1: Okay.
2: Yeah, come down and try them.
1: Say less. Anything else on that menu that should be on my radar?
2: If you like brisket, our brisket, everyone loves. Our smoked turkey is one of my personal favorites that a lot of people don't get at barbecues.
1: Is it juicy enough? Okay.
2: Yeah.
1: Talking about turkey.
2: Yeah. Smoking it keeps it juicy.
1: Okay. So obviously incredible food to choose from, drinks.
2: We offer pretty much all of Old Smoky's moonshine, and okay. That's where all our specialty cocktails are made with moonshine.
1: Okay. Giant patio, live music that's coming up at Shiner's Fest. Anything leading up to that, too, like this weekend or something that we want to check out before we plan to get there for Shiner's Fest?
2: This weekend, we have two great DJs.
1: Okay.
3: Yarnus tonight.
1: Oh, yeah. Okay, so you plan for that tonight. It's beautiful out. This is probably the night to do it because I think we do have some rain moving in. That's the beautiful thing about Shiners, a great indoor. I just love what you guys have done with that space.
2: Thank you.
1: For what that's worth. We had plenty of other tenants in there before, but like you guys have made it your own and then expanded it. And that food, man. I'm sorry, I can't stop thinking about the wings. I need a moment to... Cincinnati, take your moment, take your time. Get to Newport on the Levee, get to Shiners. And if you, in fact, want to learn more about them, once you get on IG, Shiners on the Levee. Barbecue and live music, but it's Shiners, NOTL. I've got more with my friends Kevin Daly and Brittany Brown coming up next. John Dunn and friends, hang on.
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0: About to wrap up this show. Kiss 107.1, John, Donnie and friends. Super grateful to Kevin Daly, your owner at Shiners, Newport on the Levee. Brittany Brown, a friend of mine, her and I go back. We've just loved to see this town thriving when it comes to food and drink and experiences. It's all about experiences now. And I mean that. I've gone over so many really cool articles out there about how human experiences are about to skyrocket thanks to good old AI. Let's go out, enjoy some live music, enjoy like great bands. I know Shiners has some great opportunities for that. We mentioned Shiners Fest this weekend, catch a DJ, and unbelievable food. Now, something special coming up for Father's Day, you mentioned to me. My ears perked up.
1: Oh, we do. So we're having a backyard barbecue with dads.
0: I love this.
1: It's Sunday, June 21st.
0: Okay.
1: So we'll be featuring our grill out platter or grill out sampler. And that comes with a bunch of like our signature meats, barbecue.
0: Yeah.
1: It's shareable, so it's great for the whole family.
2: Oh, yeah. It's actually served on a 14-inch Weber grill.
0: No, it's not.
2: Yeah.
0: Oh,
1: it's cute.
0: That's just about as dad as it gets, dude. That's so great.
1: It's perfect. And then to pair with it, we also offer our moonshine tastings. So we have a little speakeasy room that you go in, and it's $20 a person,
0: okay.
1: And you get to sample up to about four different moonshines. Six.
2: Yeah, six in there.
1: Six, six in the room.
0: And so, then mom's going to drive dad home.
1: Exactly.
0: That's amazing.
2: Yeah.
0: That's so cool. So, like, what kind of moonshines are we doing? Is it mostly Old Smoky?
2: Yeah, it's all Old Smoky.
0: Okay.
2: Yeah.
0: Oh, and they're
2: all
0: of
2: their
0: so
2: flavors.
0: Oh, they're all so good.
2: Yeah.
0: And you've been known for your bourbon down there, too, I think, though,
2: yeah,
0: right?
2: Yeah, we got about 50 different bourbons on the bar. Old Smoky even has whiskey and flavored whiskeys. I'm partial to the banana and the peanut butter.
0: Oh, the banana.
1: The banana's interesting.
0: The banana's so good. I've had it. I'm right there with you on that. It's like a banana cream pie or banana pudding.
2: Yeah, there's the creamy banana pudding.
0: That's it.
2: And then there's the banana whiskey.
1: Ooh. Oh,
0: what are you doing to me, Kevin? I can't stop. This is awesome. Seriously, think of dads out there if you want to give them something unique. And can can the whole family show up for this?
2: Absolutely.
0: If they wanted? Okay. All right. So you can make it a family outing, then let dad go have his little tasting, then take his nap. You take him home. That's awesome. This is so unique. What are those tickets for the tasting?
1: For the tasting, it's
0: $20.
1: Okay. And then we do that but anytime, not even just on Father's Day. We offer it all the time.
0: Okay.
1: You just have to book in advance.
0: Okay. This is so cool. Moonshine tasting. I try the bourbon, try the giant wings, maybe get the Dr. Pepper sauce or like you said, the bourbon. What's that? The bourbon.
2: Smoky bourbon.
0: The smoky bourbon sauce. Lot of options. It's just a matter of planning out when you want to do this. Maybe multiple times going to Shiners at Newport on the Levee. And take some time to see what they're doing on Northern Kentucky side, too. I think you're going to be blown away if you haven't been over there in the wild. God forbid, cross that ocean. From the Ohio side, as we refer to it. Shiners, N-O-T-L, Newport on the Levee, on IG. You can follow and see this, and of course, see more about Shiners Fest coming up next weekend. Kevin, BB, appreciate you guys.
2: Yeah, thank you.
1: Thanks.
0: So much. Okay, John and friends, we got more coming up this weekend with my show live, Sunday shout-outs. Don't miss those. You got birthdays and things to shout-out this weekend. Tap in. John on air.
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Olivia Rodrigo is waiting for you at a secret location, a Grater's Ice Cream in Cincy. Which one? 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

Kiss 107.1. All right, DM me your request right now. Matt Holiday on air, because I'm going to follow you back on Instagram, wherever you're at in Cincinnati. I got a throwback that you're going to be like, wait, did Matt actually just play that on the radio? Yes, it's coming up next on Kiss.

0: 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That's right, in Las Vegas. Middle of September is back, y'all. This is the coolest festival out of all of them. Coachella, Rolling Loud, ACL, Lollapalooza. Like, no, none of them have every single genre all on one stage. It doesn't happen, except at our iHeartRadio Music Festival, and you could be there. Proof here, look at the lineup. BTS, Benson Boone, Cardi B, Snoop Dogg, Zara Larsson, just some of our favorite KISS artists, but there are so many more, and you can be there. Monday, set the alarm right now, 9 o'clock on The Fred Show. 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